0: contract terms in its Prime subscriptions contract and later relied on those terms to introduce advertising to its streaming service. ACCC Chair Gina Cass-Gottlieb says consumers who wanted to avoid ads were left with no choice but to pay more to maintain the service they'd initially signed up for. Several trucks have been destroyed after a major crash in the New South Wales Southern Tablelands. It's understood a truck crashed into a rest area on the Hume Highway between Goulburn and Gunning, where multiple trucks were reportedly parked. It sparked a significant fire. The Rural Fire Service says there were flammable contents within the vehicles. The highway is closed between the Federal and Barton Highways. Motorists are advised to allow approximately 80 minutes of additional travel time. A 300-metre exclusion zone is in place. RuralAid is encouraging primary producers to take advantage of support services to reduce pressure and stress on their businesses. It comes as biosecurity threats and pest impacts have dramatically increased. Assistance including financial support, hay and water deliveries and mental health counselling is available. Speaking to National Radio News, CEO John Walters says Australia's beekeepers in particular are in need.
1: The really big one right here and now is varroa mite, because our bees, our littlest livestock, are absolutely critical in the pollination of crops and so many crops, which basically translates then into food getting onto our supermarket shelves. So we need our littlest livestock to be healthy. Our beekeepers absolutely need all the help and support that they can get.
0: Actress Dame Penelope Keith has died at the age of 86. She was best known for her roles in the classic 1970s British sitcoms The Good Life and To the Manor Born. Here's a clip from the latter where she played widowed aristocrat Audrey Forbes Hamilton.
2: Quite apart from the fact that you are totally incapable of organising anything, you must be the only person in England to make a loss on a bring and buy sale.
0: Her family say she died peacefully whilst living with cancer at her home in Surrey. Turning to sport, Paraguay has knocked out four-time FIFA World Cup champions Germany. Paraguay opened the scoring just before half-time. Germany equalised early in the second half. The VAR denied Germany a goal late in the match. The score won all at the end of regular time and extra time. Paraguay won 4-3 on penalties to advance to the round of 16. And in cricket, New Zealand has defeated England by 160 runs to claim the Test series. Kiwi Daryl Mitchell, who scored 100 not out in the second innings, was player of the match.
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6: And the forecast for today, Tuesday the 30th of June, a cloudy day, and there's still a bit of patchy morning fog around, and there's a very high chance of rain, most likely during this afternoon and evening. Winds east to northeasterly, 15 to 20 kilometres an hour, turning northerly, 20 to 30 kilometres an hour. During the morning, daytime maximum temperatures between 12 and 17 degrees. And for tomorrow, the 1st of July, cloudy, very high chance of rain, most likely in the evening. Chance of a thunderstorm in the west in the late afternoon and evening. And winds northerly, 20 to 30 kilometres an hour. Overnight temperatures falling to between 8 and 11 degrees. And daytime temperatures reaching between 14 and 19 degrees. For Thursday, the 2nd of July, partly cloudy, very high chance of rain, most likely in the morning, and the chance of a thunderstorm in the west in the morning and afternoon. And overnight temperatures falling to between 8 and 12 degrees and daytime temperatures reaching between 13 and 19 degrees. Top temperatures we can see around our region for today: Orange at 12, Bathurst 15, Katoomba 14, Lithgow 13 degrees, Mudgee 17, and Candos Ralston atop of 14 degrees today. Currently it's 11.4 in Angus Avenue, Candos. And it is coming up for 7 minutes past 10 o'clock. 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I'll take you through till midday today, and then Meg will come in with her music hunting program. And stay tuned to your Candos Ralston Community Radio Station, KRRFM. First up this hour, this is Bruce Springsteen.

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5: And Mudgee Church Markets, St John's Anglican Church, corner of Church and Market Streets, Mudgee. They're held on the first Saturday of the month, and this next one is on this coming Saturday, the 4th of July. They have local grown produce like fruit and veg, homemade textiles, clothes, pre-loved books, jewellery, arts and crafts, and so much more. And as I said, the next market is on this coming Saturday, the 4th of July. It is 26 minutes past 10 o'clock, and just before those sponsorship announcements, you heard Toto with Rosanna, also David Bowie with Let's Dance, and Bruce Springsteen with Hungry Heart. Coming up right now, this is Robert Palmer.

0: And that was Talk Talk with It's My Life. It's 24 minutes to 11 o'clock and it's 12 degrees outside here in Kandos, expecting a top of 14 degrees today and a bit of rain on the way as well this afternoon and this evening.
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And it's coming up for 11 o'clock. We've got national radio news and followed by the local weather. And then today's episode of The Passing Parade. So please stay tuned. Right now, this is Boston.

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1: Hello, I'm Laura Devoy. The Afghanistan embassy is urging the Australian government to allow its doors to stay open. In January, the Department of Foreign Affairs and Trade announced operations at the embassy, which is run independently of the Taliban, would be suspended from tomorrow. It's provided a platform for Afghan women and girls at a time when their rights to education and work have been restricted in Afghanistan. Founder of Afghan Women on the Move, Maryam Zahid, told National Radio News closing the embassy sends a poor message.
2: It just tells us that you're safe here and you're all by yourself. So we now left so isolated, we left so hopeless, and we also left so vulnerable. We needed from Australian to stand with Afghan women.
1: A Jewish Labour MP whose office was vandalised last year says he has grappled with how to adequately respond to the rise in anti-Semitism. Josh Burns fronted the Royal Commission into Anti-Semitism and Social Cohesion this morning, where he outlined some of his correspondence with other Jewish people about their experiences in recent years.
3: A stark story I remember was I was in Canberra, and they have school children coming to Canberra to participate in civics education. And I had a group of Year 9 girls from Beth River, right in the heart of my electorate. And I said to them, you know, put up your hand if you've experienced anti-Semitism. And they all put up their hand.
1: He said more work needs to be done, including a pathway to help Jewish Australians feel safe in their communities again. Meantime, the federal government has unveiled a new national online platform to support schools and educators to combat anti-Semitism and other forms of discrimination. The Social Cohesion Education Hub brings together existing resources from across the country, around half of which focus on anti-Semitism. In a statement, Education Minister Jason Clare says more resources will be developed and added to the hub over time. A new report has found the number of victims of online fraud and scams has risen. The Australian Institute of Criminology says almost half of the 10,500 Australians who participated in the Australian Cybercrime Survey reported having been a victim of some form of cybercrime in the 12 months prior to the survey. It found there were also more victims of pure ransomware and other identity compromise, with victims reporting both financial and non-financial harms. The European Union says it won't be drawn into the debate on the merits of air conditioning. Shannon Kirkwood has the details.
4: The issue has become a leading political topic in France amid a heatwave. Party leaders have been coming out on both sides of the debate. Europeans have traditionally used air conditioning less than other parts of the world, and the 27-nation bloc says he doesn't have a particular view or position on the debate. In France, there has been an uptick in the number of households installing air conditioning in recent weeks in response to high temperatures. Meantime, France's National Health Agency says preliminary data on fatalities reveals 1,000 more deaths than expected from June 24, with the toll expected to climb in the coming days.
1: Turning to sport, Matilda's captain Sam Kerr is heading back to the United States.
5: Hey Gotham fans, I am back. I am so happy to be back in New Jersey and New York.
1: The 32-year-old has signed with Gotham FC, which is based in New York. She played 158 matches for the club between 2015 and 2017 and scored 116 goals. Gotham won the NWSL last year, though currently sits eighth on the ladder.
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8: And we're expecting today a cloudy day, very high chance of rain, most likely during this afternoon and evening. Winds east to northeasterly 15 to 20 kilometres an hour, turning northerly 20 to 30 kilometres an hour during the morning. Daytime maximum temperatures between 12 and 17 degrees. And top temperatures we can see around our region for today. Orange 12 degrees, Bathurst 15, Katoomba 14, Lithgow atop of 13 degrees, Mudgee 17 and Candos Ralston top of 14 degrees. And it is currently 13 degrees here in Angus Avenue, Candos. And for tomorrow, a cloudy day, very high chance of rain, most likely in the evening, and the chance of a thunderstorm in the west in the late afternoon and evening. Overnight temperatures falling to between 8 and 11 degrees, and daytime temperatures reaching between 14 and 19 degrees. And for Thursday, partly cloudy day, very high chance of rain, most likely in the morning, and the chance of a thunderstorm in the west in the morning and afternoon. Winds northwesterly 25 to 35 kilometres an hour, and overnight temperatures falling to between 8 and 12 degrees, and daytime temperatures reaching between 13 and 19 degrees. It is coming up for 7 minutes past 11 o'clock. 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And coming up right now, this is the Passing Parade.
9: Hello again. This is John Doremus with the Passing Parade, the story of the worst maritime disaster in recorded history. In the early hours of April 27th, 1865, 1,700 lives were lost, 200 more than were lost on the Titanic, when the boilers of the Mississippi paddle-wheeler Sultana exploded. At any other time, such a tragedy would have raided the headlines from all over the world. As it was, coinciding with the end of the American Civil War and the assassination of Abraham Lincoln, it barely rated a mention. I'll be back with the story after this message.
10: 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And now we continue with the Passing Parade.
9: The paddle steamer Sultana was licensed to carry 376 persons. When she left Vicksburg, Tennessee, on the morning of April 24th, 1865, she was carrying almost seven times that number, including some 2,300 Union soldiers, former prisoners of war. During her voyage up the Mississippi, she pulled into Memphis, and a large proportion of the soldiers went ashore to enjoy themselves. Several hundred of them failed to return in time for the vessel's departure at 11:45 p.m., April 26. They were the lucky ones. Of the 2,000-odd who sailed without them, a mere 300 were to survive. The river was in flood, and the boilers were in bad repair. The Sultana was unfit for normal service, let alone for the task that had been set her. At 2:30 a.m., the boilers yielded to the enormous steam pressure within them and blew up. The explosion was heard back in Memphis, and the gunboat USS Grosbeak was dispatched to investigate. Meantime, aboard the stricken Sultana, or what remained of her, there was utter chaos. Torn and twisted, the doomed vessel was ablaze from stem to stern. Those who had survived the blast were faced with the alternative of death by fire or drowning. When the Grosbeak finally appeared on the scene, the flames were so fierce that she could not approach. To add to the dilemma, her boats were unable to cope with the fury of the raging waters. Then, as fate would have it, the blazing hulk grounded on a small island, enabling a number of people still aboard to scramble over the sides to safety. Shortly afterward, she heaved and rolled away from the island to capsize and sink within minutes, sending up a towering column of steam. By now, a number of rescue vessels were in the vicinity, but there was little or nothing they could do before dawn. When at length the first shafts of morning light came,
11: They illuminated a scene of indescribable horror. Many hundreds of bodies had been carried downstream by the flood, but the shorelines remained littered with the dead and the dying. The death toll of the Sultana was never assessed precisely. Never assessed for the simple reason that no record was kept of the number of soldiers who boarded her at Vicksburg. It was estimated, however, that a minimum of 1,700 lives were lost. A death toll that stands unequaled in maritime chronicles, surpassing even that of the Titanic, which rocked the world almost 50 years later. Yet the Sultana disaster passed practically unnoticed and was soon forgotten by a nation weary of death and bloodshed. Our time is up. Till we meet again, this is John Doremus, and goodbye for now.
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0: The Rylestone Club is open 7 days a week, 2 p.m. till 9 p.m. Monday and Tuesday, Wednesday, Thursday and Saturday, 11 a.m. till close, Friday 10 a.m, Sunday 11 a.m. till closing. The bistro is open 6 till 9 Monday to Saturday, 12 till 2 p.m. on Sunday. 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Telephone 6379 1109 for further information.
1: Good news, organic waste from our kitchens and gardens is now being turned into compost instead of landfill. Here's a quick recap of what goes in the food and garden waste bin. All food scraps, including meat, bones and seafood, plus any items that have gone off or out of date. Just don't forget to remove the packaging first. Pizza boxes, used paper towel and tissues also belong in the organics bin. So keep up the great work. Use that kitchen caddy and let's keep organics out of landfill.

And that was the Honey Drippers with Sea of Love. It's 28 minutes past 11 o'clock. And Sir Vincent de Paul Kandos, Vinnie's, they're asking for donations of non-perishable food products. 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And coming up next, this is Genesis.

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1: Good news, organic waste from our kitchens and gardens is now being turned into compost instead of landfill. Here's a quick recap of what goes in the food and garden waste bin. All food scraps, including meat, bones and seafood, plus any items that have gone off or out of date. Just don't forget to remove the packaging first. Pizza boxes, used paper towel and tissues also belong in the organics bin. So keep up the great work. Use that kitchen caddy and let's keep organics out of landfill.
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2: That brings my program to a close. Hope you've enjoyed the selection of music this morning. So you can listen to my program again next Tuesday from 9 till 12. So this is Karen signing out, but please stay tuned for Meg's Music Hunting program this afternoon. And this is Oasis.

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1: National Radio News.
2: Hello, I'm Laura Devoy. One truck driver remains unaccounted for after a fiery crash in the New South Wales Southern Tablelands this morning. New South Wales Fire and Rescue says two trucks collided and careered into five other rigs at a roadside rest stop. Four drivers managed to escape the wreckage, but another has not been located. The New South Wales Rural Fire Service Superintendent Crystal Hines says the trucks were loaded with butane cans, resin, memory foam and alcohol, which contributed to a large fire.
3: When crews arrived on scene, not long after they arrived on scene, there was a shipment of small gas cylinders or butane cylinders that were alight and that were causing large amounts of low volume explosions at the start of the fire.
2: Motorists are being reminded the fuel excise cut will be reduced from tomorrow. It will be halved from 32 cents to 16 cents a litre. The Australian Competition and Consumer Commission has warned it will be monitoring fuel prices as the changes take effect, with the watchdog saying it expects fuel retailers won't attempt to take advantage of the increase. Overseas, the death toll from the earthquakes which struck Venezuela last week has risen to more than 1,700. More than 5,000 people have been injured and more than 15,000 have been left homeless. Exiled opposition leader Maria Corina Machado says despite efforts to prevent her return, she will do whatever it takes to be with Venezuelans at this time.
4: Estaré en Venezuela para llorar juntos nuestras
5: penas. I will be in Venezuela to mourn our losses together, to pray together, to embrace each other, to organise ourselves, because we will rise from this as well.
2: Meantime, Foreign Minister Penny Wong says the Department of Foreign Affairs and Trade is providing consular assistance to seven Australians in Venezuela. Senator Wong told the ABC it's a distressing situation.
6: We extend our deepest sympathies to the people of Venezuela. We are providing some consular assistance to some seven individuals. We obviously will continue to engage with authorities to determine if any Australians need further assistance.
2: Australian researchers are looking to determine whether sugar substitutes increase diabetes risk. Scarlett Coppola has the story.
7: Researchers from Adelaide University are investigating how low-calorie sweeteners affect the body's glucose regulation systems and whether they could influence diabetes. Low-calorie sweeteners are found in a range of products from soft drinks to yogurts and have become a staple of modern diets. Researchers say understanding how they affect glucose in the body may guide safer dietary recommendations and identify new targets for diabetes prevention and management. Diabetes is the world's fastest growing condition, with almost 1.2 million sufferers in Australia. The study is due to be completed by the end of this year.
2: Licensed pubs and clubs in Queensland will be able to trade between 3 and 7am on Saturday to cater for Socceroos fans. Australia is scheduled to face Egypt in the FIFA World Cup at 4am Australian Eastern Standard Time. The state government says licensed venues must open for the primary purpose of broadcasting the game and be approved in advance by the Office of Liquor and Gaming Regulation. Applications must be submitted for approval by 2pm Thursday. Meantime, in the World Cup, Brazil and Paraguay have booked spots in the round of 16. Brazil scored in stoppage time this morning to defeat Japan 2-1, while Paraguay knocked out four-time champions Germany 4-3 on penalties. The last match of the day between the Netherlands and Morocco is underway.
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10: Good afternoon, and this is the Music Hunting Show here on KRRR. And now for the weather. Well, it's cloudy as you can see outside, very high chance of rain, most likely during this afternoon or this evening. And the winds are northeasterly 15 to 20 kilometres an hour, turning northerly from 20 to 30 kilometres an hour during the morning. I'm not sure why it's talking about morning. It's already the afternoon. Daytime maximum temperatures are between 12 and 17, and Candos and Ralston are going to reach a high of 14 degrees today. It is currently 13 degrees outside the studio here in Candos, and Mudgee is expected to reach a high of 17, while Lithgow 13 and Bathurst 15. And there is a moderate fire danger in the Greater Hunter and moderate in the northwestern ranges, and everywhere else has no rating today. 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
13: One Life Family Church services are at 10 a.m. on the 1st, 3rd and 5th Sundays at the corner of Noyes and Dunn Street, Candos.
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10: And it's 12 minutes past 12, and this is the Music Hunting Show. Thank you for joining me. My name's Meg, and first up, I've got a track by Vicar and Linda Bull off their new album. The album's called Where Do You Come From? And this track is called What a Beautiful Thing.

And that was a gorgeous couple, Hat Fitz and Cara Robinson, from their album Beauty and the Beast. And that one's called Mad About You. And you're listening to KRRR. It's the Music Hunting Show. Next up, I've got a track by Elin Jewell. This one is a new release, and this one's called Soul Kitchen.

0: By Elin Jewell. I did get to hear her live at the Blue Mountains Music Festival. I got to introduce her twice on that big top stage, and what an amazing band that she had. I think it was their first trip out to Australia. I'm not sure if they've since come out again. Pretty sure they were keen to come back. And I actually hadn't heard of her until that festival. The good thing about festivals, but she is quite a sensation. It just goes to show it doesn't matter how much music you know, there is always more to discover, and that's what the Music Hunting Show is all about.
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0: Well, next up is another amazing band I have gotten to see recently. Well, December last year is recent enough in Sydney. The Dead South. Well, they are from Canada. They're not from the USA, as one might think, but they certainly love embellishing murder ballad type stories. Anyway, this one's called Rocks in the Box.

0: That was Pokey Lafarge, Get It For It's Gone. And before that was Jesse Wells. And now it's time to hear from our amazing community sponsors.
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0: So if you don't drive tonight...
1: Yeah.
0: You will tomorrow night?
1: Yeah.
0: Okay.
1: What are you doing now?
0: Calling a taxi.
2: With a first offence at 0.05, you can lose your licence for up to 6 months. 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

Well, next up on the Music Hunting Show here on KRRR, and yes, at the regular Tuesday slot between 12 and 3 p.m., I now have for you Mel Parsons, and this track's called Offer Down.

Mel Parsons, she's from New Zealand and she has been touring the world. She spent a bit of time living in Chile and in Canada. She recorded her first album at home in New Zealand. She's classified as indie folk, alternative country, something I don't mind. All right, well, we are coming up to the news shortly. Let's hear a track by Dan Sultan. Let's get this queued for you. There we go. This one's called Story.

0: a requirement for all younger workers to be paid superannuation. The Greens are seeking to stop the Federal Treasurer from using ministerial discretionary powers which exclude companies from paying super to minors. Currently, companies don't need to contribute superannuation to minors who work less than 30 hours a week. The Australian Chamber of Commerce and Industry's David Alexander warns small business may wear the cost of any changes.
1: Businesses of any size, if they are going to wear the impact, then that's going to impact on their ability to run their businesses properly, thrive into the future, provide jobs and wage growth into the future.
0: An extensive exclusion zone remains in place following a truck crash and fire in the New South Wales Southern Tablelands today. Emergency services attended the scene around 5am local time at a rest area on the Hume Highway, southwest of Goulburn. Police have confirmed six trucks were destroyed in the blaze. Six drivers were treated for minor injuries, and New South Wales Police Inspector Vladimir Miok has clarified all drivers are accounted for.
2: Investigations so far indicate that one truck was entering the rest area and another truck has collided with the rear of that truck, shunting it into the rest area and then colliding with the other trucks that were already in there.
0: A new report has found the number of Australians who are victims of online fraud and scams has risen. Laura Devoy has more.
3: The Australian Institute of Criminology has surveyed just over 10,500 people in its 2025 Australian Cybercrime Survey. Almost half of the respondents reported having been a victim of some form of cybercrime in the 12 months prior to the survey. It found there were also more victims of pure ransomware and other identity compromise, and a decline in the proportion of respondents who said they were using various online safety strategies. Victims of cybercrime have reported both financial and non-financial harms.
0: German authorities say a deadly shooting at a shelter for women and children in the country's north appears to be related to a child custody dispute. Reuters journalist Cara Angeline Oliver has more.
4: Police say a 45-year-old man opened fire at the facility in Stade near Hamburg after arriving for a scheduled appointment. Six people were killed, all employees of the shelter. Five died at the scene, a sixth later died in hospital. Authorities say the suspect's three-month-old daughter and the child's mother are safe. Officials say the alleged gunman, the mother, and another female are in custody as investigators work to establish the circumstances of the attack. German President Frank-Walter Steinmeier said he was deeply shocked by the violence at a place meant to provide protection.
0: New security arrangements will see regional and remote courts across Western Australia reopen earlier than scheduled. It was expected circuit court sittings would be closed until the end of August, but the state government says the affected sittings will resume on August the 3rd. Last week, Kimberley Aboriginal leaders had called for local sittings to be reinstated immediately. To sport, the Socceroos say they're ready for the Texas heat as they prepare for their round of 32 match at the FIFA World Cup. Australia face Egypt in Dallas early Saturday morning Australian time. The city is forecast to reach 37 degrees Celsius at the time of the match. Socceroos midfielder Christian Volpato says he's not worried.
5: I don't know. We're Australians. We're used to the hot, so I don't think it should be a problem for us.
0: On the pitch, Brazil and Paraguay are through to the final 16. Brazil scored in stoppage time this morning to defeat Japan 2-1, while Paraguay knocked out four-time champions Germany 4-3 on penalties.
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9: Good afternoon, and it is cloudy today. Very high chance of rain, most likely during this afternoon. And evening as well. Winds east to northeasterly, 15 to 20 kilometres an hour, turning northerly 20 to 30 kilometres an hour during the early hours of tomorrow morning. Daytime maximum temperatures are between 12 and 17 in our region, and Candos and Rylstone are going to reach a high of 14 today, and it is currently 13.6 degrees outside the studio here in Candos, and Mudgee is expected to reach a high of 17 degrees today, and Lithgow 13 and Bathurst 15. You're listening to the Music Hunting Show. It's every Tuesday between 12 and 3. We've got two more hours of good tunes, and thank you for tuning in. Well, first up, I've got a track by Hat, Fitz and Cara from the album Beauty and the Beast, and this track is called Where It All Began.

Well, Hat Fitz and Cara met in a tiny pub in Ireland in 2007. Cara's the Irish one. And Fitzy, well, he's Aussie with lovely rugged beard, and together they make a pretty cute couple. Amazing performances that they give all over the world. They're based in the Sunshine Coast, and just to give you something to look forward to, they will be performing in the Rylstone area in a couple of months. So just keep your ears to the ground, because they will be coming to perform on the 5th of September. You'll have to stay tuned to hear more about that. Perhaps I can play some more of them today. Well, it is now 10 past one, and I am going to play a track by Pokey Lafarge again. I have recently discovered him, and I just find his songs so, like, engaging. He often has really cool rhythms and quite quirky lyrics. I haven't heard this one. I'm playing Lucky Dip. This one's called Carry On.

Well, I was wondering about his rather odd name. Apparently, it was a nickname his mum gave him when she wanted him to hurry up and get a wriggle on. So there you go, Pokey Lafarge. He's an American singer-songwriter, and I just saw that he toured Australia last year. So it's probably how I ended up hearing his music. Well, here's a track by the Teskey Brothers, London Bridge.

Yep, the Teskey Brothers, amazing. And next up, more Australian music, Karen Lee Andrews, Rising Moon.

0: I just saw that Paul Kelly was the composer of that song. Well, what an amazing voice Karen Lee Andrews has. I'm actually wearing her t-shirt right now. That means I'm a genuine fan. I mean, I don't buy band t-shirts too often. If you listen to the show regularly, you are going to hear a bit of Karen Lee Andrews. I just think she's a gift to Australian music right now. It's time to hear from some other great gifts to our community, our fabulous sponsors.
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Yep, stomp your feet, clap your hands, and moan. And that is Shakura Saida. Saida. Yeah, well, she was born in Brooklyn, raised in Switzerland, and then settled in Toronto, Canada. So she's seen as a Canadian musician, blues musician now. And she's also an actress, apparently. So I have to check out what she's done. Next up is a track by Vanessa Collier, and this one's called What Makes You Beautiful.

Well, Vanessa Collier, she plays the saxophone as well. She's got her tag, Keep It Saxy. She appears to be from the US, and she seems to be doing it pretty well. All right, let's hear a track by Matt Corby. This one's called Reelin'.

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2: And it's approaching 1:40pm, and right now I've got another track by Karen Lee Andrews. This one's called Higher.

That was Jackie Vanson, and she's an American singer-songwriter and guitarist from Austin, Texas. And what a powerhouse, honestly amazing. Definitely got to look her up some more. It's the first time I have taken note of her. Well, I think it's time to hear a few community announcements. So let's have a little look. What's happening? Oh, there's a youth group. The next youth group is this Friday, and it is on at St. James Anglican Church Hall, and it's a faith group, so a youth group that runs with school terms, and there's even a bus pick up and drop off. I'm just trying to see if there's a contact there. Yes, there is. Levi is the number to call, 0434 113 538. If you are a youth, or if you are a parent of youth and you want to encourage them into some activities. Well, there's a Christmas in July luncheon happening Sunday the 19th in the Capity Hall. The Capity and District Progress Association is excited to announce that due to popular demand, we are again hosting our fabulous Christmas in July luncheon, and we are inviting you to be part of our fundraising event. You will be served by Santa and his helpers. Wow, Santa twice a year, amazing. A sumptuous 3-course meal, including a complimentary glass of wine, tea, coffee, soft drinks, all for only $50 per person, plus there'll be lots of Lucky Door Christmas presents. Booking for this event are essential. 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We recommend you get quickly so you don't miss out, as seats are limited. The hall is heated, so you'll be cozy on the day, even if it's nasty weather outside. Santa will be available for free photo opportunities, and the event will start at 12 noon and run through to 3 p.m. Well, the cold weather, perfect time to have a Christmas in July meal. 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This is a major fundraising event to keep the July meal. 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

0: and no need to dress up in Christmas gear. You can leave that to Santa and his helpers, unless you want to, of course. Christmas in July luncheon, Sunday the 19th in the Capity Hall, which I haven't actually been to yet, but I have heard it's a pretty good hall. So it is now about 11 minutes to 2. Let's find out about something else. Oh, okay. NAIDOC Week. 50 years deadly. Well, from the 5th to the 12th of July 2026, there are some free Midwestern Regional Council events. Monday the 6th of July, 10 till 12 p.m., there's a children's weaving workshop with Auntie Di Perotta, and that's at the Newco Building, 28 Angus Avenue, Candos. Yes, a free activity. Excellent. Well, if you hadn't taken note, that will be the school holidays. So a free weaving workshop might be just what the doctor ordered. Well, Tuesday the 7th of July, 10 a.m. to 2 p.m., all ages weave a panel with Mitch Summerfield for Wabang Resource Garden, Red Hill Environment Education Centre, Gulgong. Well, that's it. You can go for an explore to Gulgong. The winner of the most recent Small Tidy Towns competition, go check out Gulgong and join in that event. Look, there are a lot more that you can look into. I encourage to check out the Midwestern Regional Council info. You can also contact Ginny, who is one of the workers there involved in this, in these celebrations. So you can contact her on 0460 432 964. Well, let's hear about the Candos event as well. There is on Thursday, the 9th of July, in the school holidays still, at 10 a.m., a flag-raising ceremony at the Candos Museum, 22 Buchanan Street, Candos. Light refreshments provided, and a great opportunity to pop into the museum as well. So if you haven't been for a while, it's got heaps of great stuff in there about the Candos history. And let's have a look. Something else. Adults weave a panel with Auntie Di Perotta for Wirrumbilly Indigenous Plants Community Garden. And that is on Wednesday, 10 till 2. Plenty of things to do. All right. Well, it must be time to hear from our sponsors again. There we go.
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Well, I've just been looking up Muse, and they've got a new album, and I think it's time we hear something alive on KRRR of this brand new album that's been a while coming. This one's called The Sickness in You and I.

That was the Eric Satie composition on the piano that was remixed by Thylacine, and that was, now it's going to be followed by Muse again. I played something just before the news from the brand new album. Now I am dipping back into a former one. This one's called Butterflies and Hurricanes, and the original, like the track I played before the news, was also called Hurricanes, but that was from the new one. So this is Butterflies and Hurricanes from a former album. And I love Muse because of their absolute creative use of dynamics. I mean, you never know what to expect. I'm pretty sure AI can't really be as creative as that. I know AI is probably pretty terrifyingly amazing, but I have to say that the imagination these guys have is outstanding.

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3: 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So hello and welcome to the last 40 minutes. Next up, I've got a track by my friend who's playing cello. This is her duo, Au Revoir Hands. She collaborates with an electronic musician in Melbourne, and she's playing the cello, and this is from the album Hemispheres, and this track's called Between Tides.

So if you were wondering who Au Revoir Hands are, that was Emily Williams and Anthony Lyons. Next up for you guys, I have a track by Ibrahim Maalouf, and he was one of the first jazz-based musicians to fill out a French stadium, to pack it out. This track's called True Sorry. It's another instrumental. It's that time of the day.

So Ibrahim Malouf was the trumpet player in that, and you could hear that was really spectacular trumpet playing. And now I'm going to jump to one more instrumental, and this one's by Bill Frisell, and this one's called Pipeline.

0: Yes, Bill Frisell. Well, he started out as a jazz guitarist. He's American. And then he's basically integrated folk, country, rock and roll and Americana. And he holds 6 Grammy nominations and he's won a Grammy. So good on him.
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Yes, Sunset Dreaming by Yothu Yindi. And I did have the luck to see them live once upon a time. Very grateful for that. Well, next up, I've got a track by, it's a cover by Nouveau Vague. And it's a cover of the track Fade to Grey.

Thank you.

0: That was Melanie Horsnell. She used to play around Glebe. She actually had one of her songs chosen for a Canadian TV series that was called Sometimes. And now let's hear from our sponsors.
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1: 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That's right, I'll play them all. My name is David, and on every second, third, fourth, and even fifth Tuesday of every month from 3 p.m. until 6 p.m. I'll be here on air at KRRR FM Community Radio. 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
2: And David's in. He's getting ready for his slot from 3 p.m. Thank you for tuning in to the Music Hunting Show. Hope you've had a great day, whatever you're doing, and tune in next week from 12 to 3. Next up, I've got a track by Fiona Boys. She's an Australian guitarist, and this one's called Ramblified.

And the last track we're going to hear, well, at least for a couple of minutes of it, is a track called Hard Times, and it's by Hat Fitz and Kyra.

0: good news. Organic waste from our kitchens and gardens is now being turned into compost instead of landfill. Here's a quick recap of what goes in the food and garden waste bin. All food scraps, including meat, bones and seafood, plus any items that have gone off or out of date. Just don't forget to remove the packaging first. Pizza boxes, used paper towel and tissues also belong in the organics bin. So keep up the great work. Use that kitchen caddy and let's keep organics out of landfill.
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2: Good afternoon and welcome to KRRFM, your good music community radio station, and thank you for joining me. It's good to be back with another show of Drive Time Music to take us through until 6 o'clock tonight. But before I get started, I'd like to thank Meg for her wonderful program this afternoon, which was a pleasure as always. But now it's my turn in the hot seat, so it's time for me to get started. And this is an old favourite.

0: And that was Too Much Heaven by Barry Gibb and Alison Krauss. Before that we heard Don't Leave Me This Way, and that was by Dami Im. And first up, You Raise Me Up, that was by Westlife.
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0: The one that you love was by Air Supply. The long and winding road was the Beatles, of course. And that last one, George Harrison, If Not For You. And you're on KRR FM Community Radio. And thank you for joining me this afternoon.
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0: The Mudgee Church Markets at St John's Anglican Church on the corner of Church and Market Streets in Mudgee. And the market is held on the first Saturday of the month. There'll be local grown produce like fruit and veg, homemade textiles. There'll be clothes, pre-loved books, jewellery, arts and crafts and so much more. So that means the next market is on Saturday the 4th of July. And this is your community station, KRR FM. And coming up next is Celine Dion in a duet.

0: Wicked Game was the first song we heard, and that was by Celine Dion and Chris Isaak. Then we heard Start Me Up by the Rolling Stones. The next one was Cotton Fields by Creedence Clearwater Revival, and that last one, Georgie Girl, was by The Seekers.
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0: And that was Denny Hines with I'm Not In Love. De Dil Awur. I think that's how you pronounce it. I think it means orange-footed scrub fowl. Well, it was by the Saltwater Band. And first up, I swear, that was by All For One. And my name's David, and you're on KRRR FM Community Radio. And I'll be here until 6 o'clock tonight, and then Noel will be in to take you through until 9.
1: Okay, party time, let's go.
2: So who's going to drive?
1: Well, I'll drive there and you drive home.
2: Oh, nice try. I think it's your turn.
1: No, I drove last week on Sunday.
2: Yeah, that was for breakfast.
3: They're actually having a very intelligent conversation.
1: Is so.
3: Why?
2: It's not.
3: Because they're talking about not drink driving before they go out.
2: It's not.
1: Okay. So if you don't drive tonight...
2: Yeah.
1: You will tomorrow night?
2: Yeah.
1: Okay.
2: What are you doing now?
1: Calling a taxi.
3: With a first offence at 0.05, you can lose your licence for up to 6 months. Drink and don't drive? You legend. A message from the RTA.
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0: The Lawson Park markets are held on the second Saturday of the month on the corner of Short and Church Streets in Mudgee, which means the next market will be on Saturday, the 11th of July, and it'll be from 10 a.m. until 2 p.m. So why not come down and support local home growers? 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Store bookings or further information, please phone 6373 3374. 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And this is by Jim Grosch.

0: And that was an unusual duet, Tracy Chapman and Luciano Pavarotti, and Baby, Can I Hold You? It Feels So Good was by Sonic, and the first one, Tomorrow Is Going to Be a Better Day, and that was by, that was going to be a brighter day, and that was by Jim Croce, or Croce, you can decide. This is KRR. FM Community Radio, and my name is David.
1: 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Did you know wearing a seatbelt in a serious crash nearly doubles your chances of survival? Almost one out of five road fatalities involve someone not wearing a seatbelt. In a crash, wearing a seatbelt reduces your risk of serious injury. So remember to buckle up every time. However short the journey, however long you've been driving, however well you know the road, don't forget to clip every trip. Authorised by the New South Wales Government, Sydney.

0: And that's the Black Sorrows with The Crack Up. Before that, we heard Hold Please by Holly Throsby. And we started it off with Running Scared. And that was Roy Orbison with the Royal Philharmonic. I want to thank you for making KRRR your radio station this afternoon. It's my pleasure to have your company. I'm David, and I'll be here until 6 o'clock.
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0: Kiss the Rain was by Billy Myers. Budapest, that was by George Ezra. And that last one, Suzanne, that was Mark Ronson and Ray.
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0: The Mudgee Fine Foods Farmers Market is held on the third Saturday of the month at Robertson Park on Market Street in Mudgee. They will have a great range of produce that this region has to offer. You can stroll through the diverse range of food and vegetable stalls, you can meet the local farmers and growers, and there'll be many, many other stalls as well. So the next market is on Saturday, the 18th of July. It'll start at 8:30 a.m. and go until 12:30 p.m. and then again on Saturday, the 15th of August. So why not go down, call in and check it out, keeping you in touch with our community, KRR FM. And this is Fleetwood Mac.

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2: I'll say my goodbyes now. My name is David and my show, once again, is coming to an end. And I hope you've enjoyed my choice of music this afternoon. And I look forward to doing it all over again in 2 weeks' time. So until then, be kind, take care, thank you, and goodbye.

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2: Hello, I'm Alyssa Delfs. Consumers will have greater price transparency under new supermarket reforms, which come into effect from tomorrow. Shannon Kirkwood has the details.
3: Consumer Group Choice says it welcomes the commencement of the excessive pricing prohibition, in particular amid cost of living pressures. It applies to very large supermarket retailers with an annual revenue of more than $30 billion and aims to protect consumers and promote competition in the sector. Choice also says it welcomes the government's commitment to expand and strengthen unit pricing, but that these reforms need to be implemented without delay. It says its new research shows concern about the cost of food and groceries has reached an all-time high.
2: Holidaymakers are being urged to fill up their cars now ahead of the school holidays in order to cash in on cheaper petrol before the fuel excise rises tomorrow. Victorian Automotive Chamber of Commerce Chief Peter Jones warned drivers to get in early before the price rise flows through to the petrol bowsers. But authorities and experts are also asking people to be respectful, reminding drivers that service station staff are not responsible for fuel price rises. The ACCC has put fuel retailers on notice too, saying it will closely monitor fuel prices as the changes take effect. A fifth migratory bird in Australia has tested positive for deadly avian influenza, but authorities say it has not yet spread into poultry. A giant petrel found at Roses Beach in southwest Western Australia was confirmed to have the virus today. Australia's chief veterinarian officer Beth Cookson is reminding Australians there is no evidence the virus has spread into poultry or our agriculture systems.
4: I do have to re-emphasise at this stage there has been no indication of disease having spread into those populations, and that is continues to be our highest priority to monitor where the detections are occurring in wild migratory birds and if there's any indication of spread or mass mortality.
2: An employee at one of the big four accounting firms has been fired from his job after he and another man allegedly accessed the Prime Minister's personal banking account. AAP reports the two men, aged 21 and 25, appeared in court today over the breach that the AFP alleges occurred when one of the men was on secondment at one of the big four banks. Today, the pair had their bail continued until their next court appearance on August 25. Multiple bands of rain are crossing southern Australia this week, bringing widespread wet weather and a risk of flooding to parts of the country. There are two systems impacting the forecast, and the one in the east will move off the country by the end of the day, weakening as it does so. The Bureau of Meteorology's Angus Hines says by tonight, the western system will take precedence.
5: And we could see two areas of rain, really, across the country. The first in the east and southeast. This has been bringing some decent falls to parts of inland New South Wales, much of regional Victoria, northern parts of Tasmania, even a little bit of rain in southern interior Queensland. On the other side of the country, we've got some wet weather too, not quite so cohesive of a band of rain, but certainly some showery conditions over the southern corner of Western Australia.
2: Australian railway icon Bernie Baker has passed away at age 63 today. The railway community is mourning the loss of the heritage freight driver, who was the founder of the popular Streamliner events held in Goulburn. And taking a look at sport now, Morocco is the latest team to progress to the round of 16 at the FIFA World Cup. Morocco beat the Netherlands 3-2 on penalties after the scores were locked at 1-1 at full time. Earlier, Brazil scored in stoppage time to defeat Japan 2-1, while Paraguay knocked out four-time champions Germany 4-3 on penalties.
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8: Yes, and the weather for tomorrow, July the 1st, it's going to be cloudy with a very high chance of rain most likely in the evening and a chance of a thunderstorm in the west in the late afternoon and evening. Winds are going to northerly, 20 to 30 kilometres per hour, and overnight temperatures falling to between 8 and 11. Daytime temperatures 14 to 19. That's tomorrow. Now, Thursday is going to be partly cloudy, very high chance of rain, most likely in the morning, and the chance of a thunderstorm in the west in the morning and afternoon. Winds are going to be 25 to 35 kilometres per hour, and overnight temperatures are falling between 8 and 12, with daytime temperatures reaching 13 to 19. Good evening, everyone. Now, lucky in the chair, taking over from David. Hope you enjoyed his program. Hope you enjoy mine. So just sit back, relax, keep warm, and listen to the music.

0: Yeah, that was Icy Us with Anything Is Possible, and before that was Heart with a song called Alone. Outside temperature, 12.1 degrees, and it's still raining. I just went outside.
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0: You're just coming up to 21 minutes after 6, and that was Ross Wilson with Bed of Nails. And also before that was Creedence Clearwater Revival, As Long As I Can See the Light.
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0: Yeah, 25 minutes to 7. That was Angry Anderson there with Bound for Glory. And before that was Ram Jam with Black Betty.
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Yeah, great old song from the Beatles there, Hello Goodbye, and before that was James Rain with Hammerhead. We do have a community announcement, the New South Wales Government Mobile Services Centre will be in Candos on Thursday the 2nd of July, 9 a.m. till 3 p.m. Now look for the mobile... Yeah, great old song from the Beatles there, Hello Goodbye, and before that was James Rain with Hammerhead. We do have a community announcement, the New South Wales Government.

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0: Yeah, Neil Diamond there with Holly Holy, probably off his Hot August Night album.
1: Good news, organic waste from our kitchens and gardens is now being turned into compost instead of landfill. Here's a quick recap of what goes in the food and garden waste bin. All food scraps, including meat, bones and seafood, plus any items that have gone off or out of date. Just don't forget to remove the packaging first. Pizza boxes, used paper towel and tissues also belong in the organics bin. So keep up the great work. Use that kitchen caddy and let's keep organics out of landfill.
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1: Yeah, just coming up 12 minutes after 7, that was the Eagles with the great song Hotel California.
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Tune in every Tuesday morning for Marie's Brekkie Show from 7 to 9 a.m. and every second Tuesday afternoon from 3 to 6 p.m. for a great mix of music, both new and old. Come on, take a chance.

0: Yeah, that was John Mellencamp with Hurt So Good, and also the Bee Gees there with How Can You Mend a Broken Heart. We have a community announcement. The Ralston Markets are held on the second Saturday of every month at the Memorial Hall, Louis Street, Ralston. And the next markets will be on Saturday the 11th of July from 9 a.m. till 1 p.m. Now, the market has many stalls, so why not go along, browse the extensive range of products the region has to offer. The association is always looking for more stallholders, so if you'd like to join their group, you can phone Julie on 0458 129 704 or email julethorn2@gmail.com.
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0: Okay, it's a couple of minutes before 7:30, but it's time now for our little short story. And it's called Rain from Nowhere.
3: His cattle didn't get a bid. They were fairly bloody poor. What was he going to do? He couldn't feed them any more. The dams were all but dry. Hay was $13 a bale. Last month's talk of rain was just a fairy tale. His credit had run out. No chance to pay what's owed. Bad thoughts ran through his head as he drove down Gully Road. Jeez. Great granddad bought the place back in 1898. Now I'm such a useless bastard, I'll have to shut the gate. Can't support my wife and kids, not like Dad and those before. Even Grandma kept it going while Pop fought in the war. With depression now his master, he abandoned what was right. There's no place in life for failures. He'd end it all tonight. There were still some things to do. He'd have to shoot the cattle first. Of all the jobs he's ever done, that would be the worst. He'd have a shower, watch the news, then they'd all sit down for tea, read his kids a bedtime story, and watch some more TV. Kiss his wife goodnight, say he was off to shoot some roos, then in a paddock far away, he'd blow away the blues. But he drove in the gate and stopped, as he always had, to check the roadside mailbox, and found a letter from his dad. Now his dad was not a writer, Mum did all the cards and mail, but he knew the style from the notebooks that he used at cattle sales. He sensed the nature of its contents, felt moisture in his eyes. Just the fact his dad had written was enough to make him cry. Son, I know it's bloody tough. It's a cruel and twisted game. This life upon the land when you're screaming out for rain. There's no candle in the darkness, not a single speck of light. But don't let the demon get you. You have to do what's right. I don't know what's in your head, but push the bad thoughts well away. See, you'll always have your family at the back end of the day. You have to talk to someone, and yes, I know I rarely did, but you have to think about Fiona, and think about the kids. I'm worried about you, son. You haven't rung for quite a while. I know the road you're on, 'cause I've walked every mile. The date? December the 7th, back in 1983. Behind a shed, I had a shotgun rested in the brigalow tree. You see, I'd borrowed way too much to buy the Johnson place. Then it didn't rain for years, and we got bombed by interest rates. You said, "Where are you, Daddy? It's time to play our game. I've got squatter all set up. You might even get general rain." It really was that close. You're the one that stopped me, son. And you're the one that taught me there's no answer in a gun. Just remember, people love you. Good friends won't let you down. Look, you might have had to swallow pride and get a job in town. Just till things come good, son. You've always got a choice. And when you get this letter, ring me, 'cause I'd love to hear your voice. Well, he cried and laughed and shook his head, then put the truck in gear, shut his eyes, hugged his dad in a vision that was clear. He dropped the cattle at the yards, put the truck away, filled the trough the best he could, and fed his last 10 bales of hay. Then he strode towards the homestead, shoulders back and head held high. He still knew the road was tough, and there was purpose in his eye. He called for his wife and children, who'd lived through all his pain. Hug said more than words. He'd come back to them again. They talked of silver linings, how good times always follow bad. Then he walked towards the phone, picked it up, and rang his dad. And while the kids set up the squatter, he hugged his wife again. Then they heard the roll of thunder, and they smelt the smell of rain.

Mum and Dad and Denny saw the passing out parade at Puckapunyal. It was a long march from cadets. The 6th Battalion was the next to turn. It was me who drew the card. We did Canungra and Shoalwater before we left.

0: Yeah, that was Red Gum. What a great song. I was only 19.
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0: Yeah, 7:08, and that was Bon Jovi. I'll be there for you.
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0: Yeah, that was Simply Red, If You Don't Know Me By Now. And before that was Scott Fitzgerald and Yvonne Kelly with If I Had Words.
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0: Yeah, that was Shania Twain. If you wanna touch her, ask.
1: Okay, party time, let's go.
2: So who's gonna drive?
1: Well, I'll drive there and you drive home.
2: Oh, nice try. I think it's your turn.
1: No, I drove last week on Sunday.
2: Yeah, that was for breakfast.
3: They're actually having a very intelligent conversation.
1: Is so.
3: Why?
2: It's not.
3: Because they're talking about not drink driving before they go out.
2: Not.
1: Okay, okay, okay. So, if you don't drive tonight...
2: Yeah?
1: You will tomorrow night?
2: Yeah.
1: Okay.
2: What are you doing now?
1: Calling a taxi.
3: With a first offence at 0.05, you can lose your licence for up to 6 months. Drink and don't drive? You legend. A message from the RTA.
4: 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The blues of Bessie Smith and Leadbelly. The big band sounds of Glenn Miller or Dave Brubeck. The instrumentals of Miles Davis or John Coltrane. The vocals of Louis.

Ella and Frank, and the Australian sounds of Don Burrows and James Morrison. 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

0: Yeah, great song there. Deep Purple with Kentucky Woman. Outside temperature 12.3 degrees and the time is just on 8:05.
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0: Yeah, just coming up to 11 after 8, and that was David A. Stewart with Lily Was Here. Community announcement. The Candos Combined Pensioners and Superannuate Association hold their monthly meeting on the second Thursday, I should say, of every month at 2 p.m. at the Candos Return Services Community Club. 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

0: Yeah, that was Linda and Vicar Bull with Love Comes Easy.
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0: Yeah, that was Peter Andre there with Mysterious Girl, and also the air was the All Nighters with Montego Bay.
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9, time for me to pack up, go home. Hope you've enjoyed the music. I hope it's nice and warm out there, and I'll be back next Tuesday evening. And I'm going to leave you with one from Darrell Braithwaite, and it's called One Summer. Good night from Noel.

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2: 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Stacked. So much on. Australian artists like Becca Hatch, Boy Soda on the way. Raria has new music out. Out and Proud artists like Shea Coulee and Rebecca Black.
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3: Now, we have been blessed in this year, 2026, for new music from Robert Baxter. Mm-hmm. We've had the collab they did with Sweat Baby, I See Take It Off. That has been on high rotation on my playlist. I don't know about you, Triana, mm-hmm. but yeah. Huge for me. We saw brand new music slide into our DMs about a week and a half ago, and it's brand new from Robert Baxter. It's got that club vibe, but it's just a tiny bit hotter. We turned up the thermostat on this one. This is your headliner this week, Robert Baxter, Kitty Cat. Let's go.

0: Good use of the Sophie splice pack towards the end there on that whoop.
1: I love noise. That you picked that up. I also picked that up as well. I'm a big fan of that.
0: Immediately. So good from Robert Baxter. And, you know, off the back of a couple of singles, off the back of that track with Sweat Baby, is there an extended project coming?
2: I smell it. Smells thick.
0: Okay, it's very specific, but I'll go with it. Hello, welcome
1: whatever
0: to the
1: that
0: show.
1: Means.
0: This is The Sound of Now. My name is Triana Butler.
2: I'm Alana Rosso.
0: This is producer Poppy, who is with us today. And we've got you on the microphone for a very specific reason, Poppy. Now, before you start, let me just say, coming up on the show, new music from Olivia Rodrigo, Raria is in there, Rose Grey, another one of your faves.
2: Mm-hmm. Love.
0: Boy Soda in there. But before we get to that, we have new music from one Rebecca Black.
1: That's very true, we do. She actually, like, dropped it quicker than I expected her, to be honest with you.
0: That feels weird for me to hear from someone who is probably the number one Rebecca Black fan in the country to say,
1: I don't think in the country, I think in the world. I was ranked number one in
2: that is true.
1: On unnamed streaming service.
0: Yeah, the green one, right? Yeah. So the one that does like a little wrap up at the end of the year,
1: yes,
0: of your favourites.
1: Yes. And for some reason it told me that I was the number one fan.
0: What was your first reaction to this new song from Rebecca Black? Because
1: Mother Quake. I remember hearing the snippet for the first time and I was like, this is an instant smash hit. And she, in the music video, there's this like spoken word intro that I'm like, yes. It's not in the actual recording, but this song is so much fun. It kind of feels like a sister song to Sugar Water Cyanide, if you've ever listened to that before.
2: I see.
1: It has like the same like melodic refrains to it. It's a great tune. You should definitely be excited for this one.
0: I haven't paying attention, Pops. Are we on album cycle for Rebecca Black?
1: She's been hinting this new album for way longer than I have wanted to admit.
0: Okay, so is this like the first like official single sort of situation?
1: Yeah, I reckon so. She's been talking about how it started off as a deluxe of Salvation, but then she was like, I just want to do a whole new project.
0: Hell yeah. So do we know when the new project is coming?
1: Nope, nothing's been said, but okay. I can only hope that she releases it next year because she kind of does like a 2-year album cycle thing.
2: Well, we'll know who to come to with our number one Rebecca Black correspondent.
1: Absolutely.
2: When we want to get the latest on that one. But this brand new one really tickled my fancy. This is Speakerphone. Just when you think you know where it's going, it will take a J-turn. So prepare yourselves, buckle up. This is brand new from Rebecca Black.
1: Mother Quake.
2: Speakerphone on The Sound of Now.

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1: 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So just like Leah from Pylong has done, big thank you, Leah from Pylong, said that The Sound of Now was their favourite show when they signed up to be a member at joy.org.au/member. 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That's what I want to tell you.
2: That's it. Wherever you're listening across the country on the community radio network, get around them. We need them.
1: That's it. That's 100% it. So thank you again, Leah from Pylong. And thank you to all that follow us on social media. We are on IG at thesoundof.now. Don't forget to give us a cheeky little follow.
0: What's happening in music right now? This is the news.
1: Triana, I am so excited to hear this brand new one from Raria.
2: It is so brilliant to see what Raria has been able to do with her career, because she was signed with the label and then, like, in the most rare of situations, had an amicable breakup with a label.
1: Which just, you never hear of that.
2: The label were happy with it. She was happy with it. It was a win-win situation. It was like the Kyle Sanderlands deal.
1: Oh, yeah, they haven't heard of that one.
2: They both came away and they were both like, you know what? We're both happy with this outcome. This is really good.
3: That's hilarious.
1: Congratulations to all involved, I say.
2: Normally, an artist will go away being like, I hated my time at the label.
1: Yeah.
2: Wasn't happy with it. So for it to happen is incredibly rare, and huge shout out to everyone who was involved. And what that now means is that Raria is in the driver's seat for her career, and she's making all the decisions, which leads us to brand new music.
1: Yes.
2: I have to assume there is more to come, but for now, we have a delightful little morsel for Taste of Something called Italy.
1: Yes, it's so good.
2: A very important note, and maybe I shouldn't be reading out the things that are in the email that she sends us verbatim, but she's talking about, like, hey, I've got a, you know, if you need to organize interviews, here are the dates, I'm available, sort of thing. And she says, I'll be heading off to Italy to promo this one a little harder from this date onwards. So for any press things, I'm available up to this date. The song is called Italy, and she's going on a trip to Italy to do more promo.
1: Is
3: she Italian?
2: Yes.
3: Okay, that makes more sense.
2: Really good way to just have like a little sneak at the homeland, maybe take some time in the sun, have a little getaway for yourself.
1: Yeah.
2: And call it work. Call it promo. I'm here having a beautiful time in Italy, and this is work officially, so you can't criticize me.
1: And given we're coming up on Eurosummer, I can't think of a better time to play this one.
2: She's planned it very well.
1: So
2: from
1: good.
2: Raria, it's called Italy. You're on The Sound of Now.
4: You let me go to get me out of your system. Thought if I left, maybe that's gonna fix him.

0: Oh no, I wrote a song that says dancing on a boat in Italy, in Sicily. I guess I gotta take a trip over there and film myself dancing on a boat in Italy to match the, it's art, it's art and it's my work.
1: Is she taking the sex oftenist? Because that made it for me. It just added a whole other layer to that. Eurosummer, here we come. Because Raria, by the way, you're taking us on your press tour with you, by the way. You don't know that. We fit in suitcases.
0: Into the suitcase, thank you. New from Raria, it's called Italy. It is the sound of now. Triana Butler and Alana Rosso with you. Producer Poppy in the booth as well.
2: That's
0: the
2: me.
0: Brand new number one song on the Aria charts, number one album on the Aria charts.
1: That's right.
0: Let me make sure I'm giving the correct credit to one Olivia Rodrigo, third consecutive number one album in Australia for her. The album You Seem Pretty Sad for a Girl So In Love just coming straight in at number one.
1: Straight in. Took
0: Pops,
1: no time.
0: Have you heard it yet?
3: So I haven't actually heard the album yet. I haven't really been too keen. I haven't really been too keen on Olivia because I feel like I'm kind of not really the target demographic, but from what I've heard, everyone is like, this is insane, like this is incredible, like this is a great album. So I'm really, really tempted to give it a listen. And I feel like she just has such an interesting trajectory. Like I feel like once I found out like who some of her influences were and when she sort of kind of cozying up to Robert Smith of The Cure, that was when I was like, okay, girl, go off.
0: Well, there is a song on the album called Featuring The Cure, and there's a different song that features Robert Smith. So she's very much a student of it. Let's hear this now from Olivia Rodrigo. This is called Stupid Song. She's all loved up now. The first two albums were angry, and now she's feeling the love. It's the sound of now.

0: Olivia Rodrigo with Stupid Song, again off the brand new album You Seem Pretty Sad for a Girl So In Love. And look, I say this every god darn week, but I am always looking for new contenders for album name of the year. Mm-hmm. And my gosh, if that doesn't go up there, I mean, I wouldn't be doing my job. So that's right up there. And the album itself is number one on the ARIA charts this week, Triana.
1: She's done really, really well with it. And I actually, hang, give me a sec. I've got to look in the system to find this. So the station that we're broadcasting from, Joy, added a song to the system a couple years ago. I mean, it was like last year?
0: Yeah.
1: From Ishan, who's this like Melbourne guy who had a song called Olivia Rodrigo. It was about how he was hot for Olivia. Have you heard us play this song?
2: I have heard this song. Okay.
1: It actually rips. It actually is so good.
2: Dude, I remember when this song was like played the hell out of like on Joy, and I was like, what is this?
1: It's so good.
2: Like, what is this song?
1: It's
2: but it's kind of catchy, I'm not gonna lie.
1: So yeah, he's like a busker, and he's like plays in the main street of Melbourne and just like gets around, and his influence is growing, and he's practicing his songwriting, and then this silly song came out about Olivia Rodrigo, and it's just unmissable.

0: Olivia behind door number two, Ishan. Ishan enjoys long walks on the beach. He's shooting a shot. Let's go.
1: And busking.
0: This is true.
2: This is The Sound of Now. Australian artist.

0: swimming and crying all month long.
1: 10 years into her career and she still sounds incredible. Greta Ray with Swimming, Crying. It's the sound of now.
2: Now, Triana, we've opened up the genres now because we're about to play a song by The Warning. Now, The Warning are a Mexican band. Mm-hmm. Now, there's a guitar that one of the artists in this band owns, Daniela. Mm-hmm. She's an official Paul Reed Smith featured artist. And Ori Anthe, Matt Bellamy of Muse, Lizzie Hale of Hailstorm have all gifted her these iconic guitars. She's got this 40th anniversary Pearl PRS. She's got a Lotus Bloom private stock PRS. She has, I'm losing track of these. There's so many damn guitars. Go check this out. But let's check this song out right now. A bit heavier for you. It's kind of up my alley. This is Ritual, The Warning. You're on the sound of now.
1: Just shows we're genre agnostic on this show.

0: has followed up his album Kicking My Feet with a new album called Kicking My Feet and Screaming, which is the...
1: It's the trend, right?
0: He said he didn't want to do a deluxe, so he's done an entirely different project. And Kicking My Feet is all the exciting bit of falling in love.
1: Yes.
0: And Kicking My Feet and Screaming...
1: is the journey that we've gone on.
0: It's the rough bit at the end.
1: The bit.
0: It's the breakup. It's the sadness at the end. So that is the latest from that, the focus track, if you like.
1: It's about the friends we made along the way.
0: It's called Faking Smiles. It's the Sounder Now. My name is Triana Butler.
1: I'm Alana Rosso.
0: Make sure you got us on Instagram at thesoundof.now. We'll see you over there. Music on the way from Becca Hatch and Boy Soda. But right now we have new music out of the UK from Rose Grey, the newly married Rose Grey.
1: Yes.
0: Congratulations on your nuptials. I feel like not enough people say nuptials.
1: I want to bring back nuptials. Nuptials.
0: Yes. She seems like a good egg. She's been touring a whole lot. She's been touring across the UK and the US. She played Prague over the weekend as well.
1: Yeah, 100%. Did Prague, is still kind of touring at the moment. And I mean, she's not even 30 yet. Like, absolutely winning the game at the moment.
0: And also, this wedding that she's just had, this yeah. marriage, they've been together since the high school sweethearts.
1: Oh.
0: So you love to see that. New music from Rose Grey. Ah, there we go. There's an intro. I can settle into this. This is Club to Your Arms. It's the Sounder Now.

0: club to your arms. Tell you what, I'm still, I would say, a novice at Rose Grey. I'm only just in the introductory phase, and I'm liking what I hear a lot.
1: I really like that. It just feels like it's in that genre of Tears on the Dance Floor.
0: Yes.
1: But it's Tears on the Dance Floor 2026,
0: yes.
1: Right? It's just brought forward a little bit. It's got that really, there's that euphoric kind of sound that's coming through dance music at the moment.
0: Yeah.
1: Obsessed. Love that. It's The Sound of Now. Hello, Triana Butler and Alana Rosso with you. Hey. Now to more music I think you're going to love. This one a little closer to home, though. It's from Becca Hatch. So she's this incredible Camila Roy Samoan artist. Actually, happened to bump into her last year at PAX.
0: No way.
1: So PAX is a video game
0: convention.
1: And the Thursday before PAX, so technically it wasn't PAX.
0: It was pre-PAX.
1: It was Melbourne International Games Week, if you like.
0: Let's be technical.
1: So there was a D&D group that one of my friends was in, and they were doing a come along and watch us do D&D.
0: Yeah.
1: And they're all First Nations, and they're all telling their stories, and they're all doing really cool stuff, right?
0: Love it.
1: You know, they're all so good at storytelling. They're having the best time. And Becca Hatch was a very, very late substitution for someone who was going to be in there and had to drop out.
0: Yeah, right.
1: And you know how, you know, I don't play D&D. Have you done D&D?
0: Yeah, I've been a DM like once.
1: Okay.
0: Yeah.
1: Have you been a player?
0: Not actively, sometimes casually, yeah. And I watch a lot of podcasts and stuff about it.
1: What's your preferred role to play?
0: Oh, okay.
1: I don't know what they
0: are. Yeah, so there's a... Oh, gosh.
1: It's like a tiefling is the only one I know.
0: Oh, tiefling. Yeah, it could be tiefling. You could be a druid. I think you could be like a monk. You could be a sorcerer or like a wizard. There's heaps of roles you can play.
1: And you could be a bard.
0: Yes.
1: Who is an inspiring performer of music, dance, and magic.
0: Oh, and don't tell me.
1: And of course,
0: of
1: Becca
0: course.
1: Hatch was the one who was the bard. And so when they were like, well, now... How are we going to get out of this problem? How are we going to save the day?
0: Yeah.
1: If only we had someone who could help us. Hey, Bard, how are you going to get us out of this? And
0: incredible.
1: So she was like doing some vocal riffs to like get the gang out of the problem. Incredible.
0: That's great.
1: Aside from that, she has an excellent music career. Bass Keeps Calling with Tentendo was massive. Blessed was the first track with Tentendo. And that song goes right the heck off. Think of You is in there. Crash was excellent. Really just quality right across the fold for Becca Hatch. And so when we get new music, so down for it. From Becca Hatch, it's Daylight Robbery. It's The Sound of Now.

0: out of New South Wales, Boy Soda. That is bad news. It is The Sound of Now. You're with Triana Butler and Alana Rosso.
1: Triana, I know that Boy Soda's a busy boy, doing a lot of touring, a lot of international touring. Very busy. We love to see it. 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
0: you're
1: by the way,
0: Japan right now.
1: Shout out. We love that. All right, moving on. We have a brand new song from Shea Coulee. Now, Triana, are you familiar with Shea Coulee?
0: So this is a Drag Race person, right?
1: Yes.
0: I haven't seen any of them. I just know that they exist.
1: That's so fair. So Shea Coulee, famously on the very on the 2017 season. I know there's so many now, but they've also, because they were so good on that first season.
0: On the American one?
1: Yeah, on the American one, has now featured in other ones like All Stars and things like that. Mm-hmm. Now, famously most for their impression in the Snatch Game of doing an impression of Flavor Flav, right? Big cloth, big energy,
0: yeah,
1: hilarious, right? Also, fun fact, Shea Coulee's talent is singing. They were classically trained, and that was a big part of some of the talent stuff they do on the show.
0: Was it they weren't lip syncing? Is that even allowed?
1: Sometimes, yes, but sometimes real audio, no sync. Just like this song, brand new from Shea Coulee. This is my

0: Shea Coulee. I'm now familiar more than I was about 3 minutes ago. The song is called My Name. It is The Sound of Now. Triana Butler and Alana Rosso here. And that is the end of the show for this week. Thank you for being here. It's been real. Catch the full playlist on our website, joy.org.au/thesoundofnow. And grab us on Instagram at thesoundof.now. That is the place to go.
1: Very big thanks to Joy Content Manager Elliot Attard, our production manager Liz Bush, our tech manager Michael Strauss, and Joy's music director Michael Pohl. Our audio design is by Chris Kubacki. Our voiceover artist is Jeans. And a very, very, very big thank you to the incredible, very hot team at the CBAA.
0: Yeah, we love you. The Community Radio Network team, you gorgeous people listening to this right now. Specimens. Okay. Now, we have a little sneaky little group chat where fans of the show, people who comment on our stuff, jump in there and share new music they're loving. Annie got in the group chat and said, hey, I've been loving this artist. I don't know if it's within the aesthetic of the show, but sharing is caring. I thought you should know about it. And I had been meaning to play this artist for a while. So it just all lined up. It was perfect. Her name is Gazelle, Australian artist. The track is called Backpack. The lyric is, I'm stuck on you like a backpack, which is really evocative. I get it. Someone who deleted everything off Instagram 9 weeks ago to be dropping a single like this. Oh, she knows what she's doing. This is Gazelle with Backpack. We'll catch you next week.
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A big start to the breeze this week with Ali McGregor, supported by Ben Winkleman piano, Sam Anning double bass and Ben Hendry drums, and featuring special guest James Morrison playing trumpet on Hoagie Carmichael's classic piece, Georgia on My Mind. And welcome to The Breeze, a program again coming from the studios of 4MBS Classic FM, MBS Light Digital Radio and Silver Memories Nostalgia Radio in Brisbane, right away around Australia on the Community Radio Network. And more of James Morrison, this time leading his Academy Jazz Orchestra.

James Morrison and his Academy Jazz Orchestra, an old favourite, Tenderly. Wonder how many of those young musicians are still playing jazz. Be interesting to find out. Same goes with the Adelaide Connection. Here they are with Don Burrows. Squeeze Me.

Australia's favourite vocal ensemble doing it a cappella that time, The Idea of North, My One and Only Love. And before that, Don Burrows and his group with members of the Adelaide Connection from Adelaide University, recorded in 1985, Squeeze Me, the Fats Waller song. And from 1961, this is a bit of a classic with the Bill Evans Trio.

Very famous recording by Beloved's trio, Waltz for Debbie, recorded in New York in 1961. Bill Evans piano with Scott LaFaro bass and Paul Motion drums. And somebody's trying to get in for a little bit of extra. We won't let them because Art Blakey and the Jazz Messengers are here. You know, it's only a paper moon.

Art Blakey and the Jazz Messengers drifting off into the distance with that music by Harold Arlen. It's Only a Paper Moon. Not a bad sort of a lineup with the Jazz Messengers. They vary from recording to recording. Lee Morgan trumpet, Wayne Shorter tenor sax, Bobby Timmons piano, Jimmy Merritt bass, and Art Blakey the leader playing drums. Recorded in 1960 and recorded a year earlier is the Dave Brubeck Quartet.

the Dave Brubeck Quartet from Time Out in 1959, Blue Rondo a la Turk. Just wonderful stuff. I love it. The year I started high school, actually, and I was well and truly into the Dave Brubeck Quartet even then. Going back a few years prior to that, to 1956, is Milt Jackson with Kenny Clarke playing drums, Lucky Thompson tenor sax, and Wendell Marshall bass. Fred's Mood, written by Kenny Clarke and Milt Jackson. A little bit of research I've done has thrown up the fact that nobody really knows who Fred was. It wasn't based on anybody in particular. Milt Jackson just thought, we'll call it Fred's Mood and be done with it.

Mel Jackson and Friends and Fred's Mood. As we said, we don't know who Fred is, was, or whatever. Doesn't matter. You're listening to The Breeze on the Community Radio Network.

Vince Jones and the Big Band, and from the 1990 TV series Come In Spinner, an old favourite, Body and Soul. And Vince Jones featured throughout the series, I think in four parts. He didn't have a speaking part, and he was just listed on the credits as the singer, Vince Jones, which made him very, very happy indeed. Vince Jones and the Big Band, and from the 1990 TV series Come In Spinner, an old favourite, Body and Soul. And Vince Jones featured throughout the series, I think in four parts.

A nice song by Katie Noon, Blue, with Zach Harron, her husband playing tenor sax, Sam Kievers piano, Phil Stack bass, and Evan Minnell drums, recorded in 2020. Well, thanks for your company on The Breeze this week. Hope we can get together again very, very soon, somewhere around Australia, on the Community Radio Network. Enjoy the week ahead. I'm John Deegan. Ciao for now.

0: celebrating the sounds of Memphis for 21 years. Welcome to another episode of Beale Street Caravan.
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0: Hi, I'm your co-host, Pat Mitchell-Worley.
2: And I'm Kevin Cubbins.
0: This week on Beale Street Caravan, Memphis pays its respects to the guitar that changed the world as local favorites take the stage in memory of Scotty Moore.
2: Beale Street Caravan contributor William Lee Ellis will also be joining us to discuss the deep connection between religion and the blues.
0: That's all coming up right now on Beale Street Caravan.
2: Hi, Pat.
0: Hey, Kevin.
2: You hear that?
0: I hear it.
2: That's Scotty Moore we're listening to, performing perhaps the most well-known guitar riff in music history. The iconic musician passed away this past June while Beale Street Caravan was on production hiatus.
0: Sam Phillips recognized Scotty Moore's musical gifts early on, and he introduced him to an unknown Memphis vocalist, suggesting that they play together. Now, can you imagine Sam Phillips suggesting that you play with someone?
2: Any suggestion from Sam Phillips would be received as a command.
0: Well, they in turn recruited bassist Bill Black.
2: That trio entered Sam Phillips' recording studio on July 5th, 1954. They recorded That's All Right, Mama, and the rest, as they say, was history. Groundbreaking, revolutionary, hip-shaking history.
0: Scotty Moore was just 22 years old that day. He went on to accompany Elvis for most of Elvis's early career, certainly for the most prolific years, playing on Good Rockin' Tonight, Heartbreak Hotel, Mystery Train, Blue Suede Shoes, Hound Dog, just to name a few hits.
2: Memphians celebrated their hero's life and legacy with the program you're about to hear, featuring John Paul Keith and appearances from Will Tucker, Sun Records drummer J.M. Van Eaton, and Sam Phillips' son, Jerry Phillips.
0: Here's the Memphis tribute to Scotty Moore, live on Beale Street Caravan.

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Brad Birkendahl, ladies and gentlemen. 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
1: We'll be right back with more music, but first we're going to turn it over to Beale Street Caravan contributor William Lee Ellis as he explores the deep connection between religion and the blues. Well,

0: Blues and gospel. To some, these two genres of music are as compatible as good is to evil, as God is to old Gooseberry himself, Satan. If you play the blues, after all, you'd likely have a hellhound on your trail and be walking with the devil side by side. If instead you sing gospel, well, you'd more likely seek favor with the Lord and expect to join that heavenly band. To quote legendary bluesman Son House, "I can't hold God in one hand and the devil in the other one. Them two guys don't get along altogether too well." Blues and gospel, then, would seem to be the most polarizing forms of music to come out of the African-American experience. Where gospel promises an afterlife, blues affirms the here and now. Where gospel submits to a higher power, blues relies on one's own wits. Where gospel nurtures community, blues threatens those very bonds. Even a bluesman such as Texas singer-guitarist J.T. Funny Paper Smith recognized the spiritual ruin that a blues life could bring upon a person when he sang in Fool's Blues, "You know, this must have been the devil I'm serving. I know it ain't Jesus Christ. All I ask him is to save me, and looks like he's trying to take my life." Let's listen to Funny Paper lay out his dilemma from 1931, Fool's Blues.
1: "You know, until 6 months ago, I hadn't prayed a prayer since God knows when. Until 6 months ago,

0: Indeed, most bluesmen tell similar tales when it came to the disapproval they faced from family and community in pursuing the sinful path of a blues musician. Bobby Bland, one of the most popular rhythm and blues singers of the 50s and 60s, has said of his upbringing in rural Rosemark, Tennessee, quote, "I liked blues, but that was a no-no. You had to play spirituals, be in at 9 o'clock, and every Thursday night we had a prayer meeting," end quote. Listen to Barrelhouse piano master Big Joe Deskin relate how his father, a preacher, frowned on his son playing the blues. Then listen to how easily Deskin slips out of the blues into gospel without missing a beat.
1: My dad was a God, and God, he hated blues and boogie-woogie. And he was a fire, hellfire, and brimstone preacher. And he wanted to make one out of me. I said, "Oh, Lord, you're going the wrong way, Dad. I'm a blues man." I said that to myself, I didn't say to him. So I played a song that he always loved. "Be not dismayed, whatever you do. God will take care of you." So all the kids was out and they said, "You gonna play the piano?" I said, "No, I'm gonna tell my dad that I'm kind of sick and I ain't going in today to church. I'll be able to play, but you guys gotta let me know when he's getting on that bus, and then when you do that, I know exactly what to do." So the old man said, "Why ain't you guys a dad? Look, I don't feel so good. I don't want to go to church today." "All right, you stay home, but don't you get on that piano and play no blues and no boogie-woogie." Now, I thought, when he leaves, he ain't gonna know that. So when he got on the bus, now he never forgets that umbrella. I don't know why he done that, and he don't know, he just say he forgot it. And I was in there playing, like they said,

0: I looked and seen old man. Man, that old man beat me so bad, and I caught hold to that whip that was a bull whip. He had cut it off short, whipping cows with. And I was holding to, turn that whip loose, boy. I said, Dad, you remember Bessie that you cut across the head when she wouldn't do what you told her to do? Yes, I remember that. I said, you ever see her anymore? No. And I turned it loose. I was gone. And I got that whooping that day, man.
1: While one might assume, then, that the secular and sacred sides of African-American musical life, as heard in blues and gospel, were exclusive choices, historically the relationship between the two has been far from black and white. Their intertwined legacies, as we shall see, have created a dialogue, sometimes hostile, sometimes welcoming, and always musical. Just as God needs the devil, so too does gospel need the blues. At times, in fact, they felt more like kissing cousins than bitter rivals. Blues and gospel, to quote author James T. Cone, have each reflected the unifying power of song in the struggle for black survival. Over the next 9 weeks, we'll look not at how different blues is from gospel, but how closely the two have coexisted, a shared history of identity and the triumph of the African-American spirit. We'll examine some of their common roots and traits, hear from street corner evangelists, look into those bluesmen who became preachers and the rare preacher who became a bluesman, and witness the ultimate merger of the two as heard in soul music. For now, we'll leave you with this sentiment by Sonny Boy Williamson, who was so distraught over a love gone bad, only the devil could be to blame. And for such a bold assertion, only the blues could give proper solace.

Decided about our wedding ring. When it comes to our marriage, it didn't seem to amount of a thing. But I've been dealing with the devil.

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1: 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The soundtrack of America was made in Tennessee.
0: We're back, and for those of you just tuning in, this week, Beale Street Caravan celebrates the life and legacy of Scotty Moore.
1: The guitar that changed the world.
0: That's exactly what they called him. Scotty Moore passed away this past June while we were on production hiatus. Memphis musicians, however, gathered to remember him with this beautiful tribute show, which we weren't able to bring to you until right now at the start of our 21st season on the public airwaves.
1: We're going to take a minute here to sit down with the organizer of the show, John Paul Keith, who's no stranger to our audience. John Paul Keith is a recurring contributor to our program, as well as being a bedrock contributor to the Memphis music scene on stage and in the studio.
0: Also joining us is recording artist Will Tucker, who portrays Scotty Moore in the unreleased television series The Million Dollar Quartet. They just wrapped up production here in Memphis last month, and the show is slated to air on CMT in March of 2017.
2: People can argue about what was the first rock and roll record, but nobody argues about what the first rockabilly record was, and that was That's All Right, Mama, Elvis Presley. And there's only three musicians on that track: Elvis Presley on acoustic guitar, Bill Black on upright bass, and Scotty Moore on electric guitar. And the electric guitar is the primary melodic instrument on the track, and it's the only solo instrument on the track, and it is the defining sound of that track, and it was completely original. It was a mixture of Chet Atkins style, Merle Travis style, but with this Memphis blues influence. And this stank, there's no other word for it. He just had that Memphis stank on it. And that is the sound of rockabilly guitar. And that literally changed the world, because that was imitated ad infinitum.
3: Yeah, so many early electric guitar players picked up on Scotty's playing from those early Elvis records. And, you know, I think one of the most famous quotes that goes around is Keith Richards pretty much attributes Scotty Moore for being the reason he wanted to play guitar, that he wanted to be Scotty when everyone else wanted to be Elvis.
2: There's another Keith Richards quote, actually, in relation to the Scotty and the first trio there with Bill and Elvis, which is, the quote is, a band's limitations is where they get their sound. And the fact that they didn't have a drummer, and he covered the whole spectrum rhythmically and harmonically, and put this flash in it where, you know, where he needed it, and this energy, and he just stepped up to the plate and came up with a way to cover all of that. And then, you know, he was adapted as they went along, and they added drums and they added different things. He totally rolled with the flow, but that initial sound really that launched the, you know, all these other imitators. He's really one of the formal building blocks of rock and roll guitar playing.
4: It also defined the Sun sound to some extent.
2: Oh yeah, and there's an interesting thing about the sound. One of the things that people associate with Sun and the Sun sound, the real defining characteristic of most people's mind is the slap back echo, which Sam Phillips developed with a tape machine in the studio. But there were no devices to do that live. So Scotty got wind of this amplifier that was made for Chet Atkins, and so Scotty Moore ordered two of them. And basically, it was a Tweed Bassman with a consumer grade tape recorder bolted into the back of it and wired into the amp, and it was able to get that slapback echo in a live setting. And so he ordered two of them, one of them for him to play through and the other for Elvis to sing through. So on the first tours, when those guys are driving around in a couple of cars, that, you know, Elvis is singing through a Tweed guitar amp, you know, it must have sounded like total punk rock, you know.
4: There was this successful run on Broadway of the musical Million Dollar Quartet, and it's now being turned into a television show. And Will, you're very involved.
3: I had the amazing honor and privilege to portray Scotty Moore in the show Million Dollar Quartet, that is scheduled now to be coming this March on CMT. And as a Memphis Music, Scotty Moore, Sun Records fan, just a complete dream come true to be part of that. I wasn't really formally an actor, still am not, but...
4: No, I think you're a professional, you know. Now.
3: Yeah, well,
2: yeah. Once you've been paid for it, you're a professional.
3: All right, so as a pro actor, yeah, right. But it was incredible thing to be able to do, and I'm pretty excited about what the show could do, because I know it's gauged to pan out and appeal to a younger audience as well as the diehard fans that have been here all along for it, and I think that it could really helped the history of Memphis music gain more identity with that music and realize its importance in everything we even hear today, you know? So I agree with you that there is a new resurgence of interest in a lot of the early Elvis stuff and the Sun Memphis music history, and this is just going to help to continue to reinforce that.
2: Yeah, that's one of the things I'm excited about with the show. The average age of these actors in this thing is probably 19, 20 years old, which is right because that's the age those guys were at the time. But being around these young guys, it's on set and stuff, because I was involved in a couple of things too and got to meet the guys. And it struck me, it's like when this thing airs, you know, it's going to expose an entire generation of young people that have never heard of Sun Records, have no idea what any of that is. And if a fraction of a percent of them are as affected by it as I was when I first heard it, it's going to change their lives. And some of them are going to start making records in a few years, you know. So anything that exposes that music to a wider audience is cool.
4: Well, are you playing live on the program?
3: About 50-50. The way that's going to run is on the scenes when we're in the studio, the playing should be, and of course I don't get the final say, but from what I've heard, the playing should be live. We recorded it live when we did the scenes in the studio.
4: How did you prepare for the part?
3: Yeah, the moment I even had the idea that I was in the running to get the part, I went home and just started, went from being a fan to being a super fan, just living and breathing it as much as possible.
2: That's how you got the part.
3: I went out and bought Scotty's book, which was really awesome, the Aboard the Mystery Train, and went and read the book to learn everything about Scotty I could. And big shout out to scottymoore.net, which I'm
4: That's
3: sure
4: a great site.
3: Is
4: yeah.
3: such a great site.
4: Gosh.
3: And just started woodshedding, living and breathing it, and trying to embody it. And for me, it was kind of exciting because when you're coming up as a musician, you always have so many influences and you always are trying to ride the line of, okay, how much can I pull from them without being accused of like copying them? But for once, you can finally say, no, it's okay. Now you need to be as close as possible to it. And so I got really excited to finally do that and not have to hold back.
4: Did Scotty play with thumb picks and finger picks, or did he play just...
3: He played with one thumb pick and the rest of his fingers bare, from what I've been able to uncover from research. And so
2: I think sometimes he may have held the thumb pick like a flat pick sometimes. I've seen him
3: make
2: a strumming kind of thing. But
3: heavier strumming.
2: But he did the thumb pick thing as far as I know.
4: So, John Paul, this tribute show was your idea, right?
2: I wanted to do something. I think some other folks thought of to do something as well, but I offered to make, you know, to host it, and asked Will to come play since he plays Scotty in the show. And we also had our buddy Brad Burkadahl, who's been on Beale Street Caravan before. We had him come down because he knows all the Scotty stuff because he played Scotty in Walk the Line.
4: Yeah.
2: So
4: there's a really special moment during the show where Jerry Lee Lewis's original drummer, J.M. Van Eaton, gets on stage, and he's joined with Jerry Phillips, son of Sam Phillips.
2: I've been lucky enough to get to know Jerry Phillips and the Phillips family a little bit, and so when we were going to do this thing, I had to invite them, Jerry and his daughter Hallie, and they were kind enough to come in, and Jerry came up and sat in with us, and it's just a treat. You know, there wouldn't be an Elvis Presley without Scotty Moore, but there also wouldn't be an Elvis Presley, of course, without Sam Phillips, and to have his son Jerry there sort of participating in it and rocking out with us, and with JM, who was the drummer on so much of that Sun stuff, even besides the Jerry Lee stuff, is just a thrill. So it was definitely an honor to have Jerry and JM there.
4: Guys, thanks for coming on the program.
2: Thanks
4: for letting us be a part of this special night.
3: Total pleasure. Yes, sir.
4: Here's more from the Memphis tribute to Scotty Moore live on Beale Street Caravan.

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0: Thank you all so much.

off Scotty Moore, Gerald Stevens, Brad Bergendahl, Will Tucker, Earl Lowe, Preston Rumbaugh, Johnny Mack, Jerry Phillips, Hallie Phillips, Jay and Van Eaton, Sean Zorn. Thank you guys so much.

0: 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Thank you so much.
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0: BBC News with Emily Thomas. The NATO Secretary-General, Mark Rutte, has welcomed Britain's plan to increase spending on defence as the country pivots towards drone warfare. Mr. Rutte said it made everyone in the alliance stronger. The outgoing British Prime Minister, Keir Starmer, said spending would go up by $20 billion a year to fund modernisation, including the production of drone technology and autonomous weapons. Henry Zeffman has this analysis.
1: I think we could have predicted and still can predict what the reaction is going to be from many people, which is this is not enough given the scale of the threat that the UK faces. And Keir Starmer, I think, both sort of pre-defended himself against those charges, talking about how this is the most significant increase in defence funding for however many governments that he has committed, while also, I thought, nodding to the possibility that his successor, presumably Andy Burnham, may well have before long to come back with more defence spending. He talked about how this was a platform to be built on.
0: Demonstrators have taken to the streets in South Africa to protest against irregular immigration. Thousands of police have been deployed across the country amid concerns there could be violence against foreigners. The day marks an unofficial deadline set by campaigners for all undocumented migrants to leave. Nomsa Maseko is in Durban.
2: More than 200 people have already gathered here where the march is supposed to start. There are still thousands more that are expected to arrive at this venue here in Durban. But yesterday night, police commissioner spoke about that the weapons and sticks that the marchers are holding were not going to be allowed today, and that was a non-negotiable. So it remains to be seen how the police are going to handle that issue regarding the sticks and weapons that people here are carrying.
0: Spain's socialist Prime Minister Pedro Sanchez says more than a million undocumented migrants have applied for legal status by today's deadline. The programme provides renewable residence permits to all applicants who've been living in Spain for at least 5 months and have a clean criminal record. The Qatari Foreign Ministry has said that US envoys in the country are not scheduled to meet directly with Iranian negotiators in the coming days, but will be talking with mediators and officials in the Gulf state. It comes after President Trump said on Monday that Iran had requested a meeting with the US and it would take place in Doha today. The United States military has reopened a port in Venezuela to help get aid into areas worst hit by last week's earthquakes. US Southern Command said a warship was using the port of La Guaira to deliver critically needed supplies. You're listening to the latest world news from the BBC. For the second time in 8 days, Ukraine has struck a strategically important satellite communications centre north of Moscow. President Zelensky said the Dubna facility, 500 kilometres from the Ukrainian border, was being used for reconnaissance and for coordinating the activities of Russia's forces in Ukraine. He added four similar centres had been recently struck outside Moscow and Vladimir. A search and rescue operation is underway in the Greek capital Athens after a four-storey apartment building collapsed. The building in Petrolina residential district was made up of seven apartments. The exact number of people trapped has not been confirmed, but emergency services believe that at least four are under the rubble. Germany's domestic intelligence service says the number of far-right extremists has reached a new record of almost 60,000 people in 2025. About a quarter of them are considered to be violent. The agency said the number of acts of violence motivated by far-right ideology had risen by 8.5% compared with the previous year. Almost 1,000 people were victims of xenophobic attacks. A court in Indonesia has sentenced a former education minister to 10 years in prison for corruption. Nadiem Makarim is the co-founder of the technology firm Gojek and was once seen as a poster boy for Indonesia's tech startup scene. From Jakarta, Lisa Tambunan reports.
3: Nadiem Makarim was visibly shaken when the judge delivered the verdict. He had denied any wrongdoing, but the court found him guilty of manipulating a school laptop procurement during his tenure. He was also ordered to pay around $45 million in restitution or serve an additional 5 years. Supporters who came to witness the hearing were shocked at the outcome. Nadiem Makarim is a popular public figure who is widely seen as a representative of young Indonesians who seek to bring about change and innovation in a country critics say is bogged down by deep-seated bureaucratic problems.
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0: This is New York City. I'm James B., and stay tuned now for The Man, with 2 hours of uninterrupted nostalgia, with the accent on jazz. And now, the sounds of satin. Tom Parker.
1: My thanks to you, James B., and hi, everyone. Tom Parker with you for the next 2 hours, our musical bag, nostalgia.

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1: Here's a story I wrote about an old friend of mine. Well, he lived by the apple orchard in this little old orchard shack. His name was Jackson Taylor, but I called him Applejack. Old Applejack was loved by everyone he ever knew. Of course, Applejack picked apples.

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1: National Radio News.
2: Good morning, I'm Laura Devoy. National home values have fallen for a third consecutive month. New figures from PropTrack show a 0.3% decline in June. The biggest falls were in Sydney and Perth, which both dropped 0.5%, with Melbourne and Canberra declining 0.4%. Anne Flaherty from PropTrack says higher interest rates, higher living costs and recent government changes are weighing on the property market.
3: Buyers are feeling very unsure about what's going to happen with prices. They may choose to try and delay purchasing if they believe prices are going to come down. And then on the other side, some vendors might be starting to think it might not necessarily be the best time to sell. Though some vendors, of course, might be saying, well, you know, if price growth could fall even further, then it might be worth actually selling sooner than later.
2: Some of Australia's best-known writers and performers are calling on the federal government not to allow copyright exemptions for AI companies. The IT industry has pushed for text and data mining exemptions to copyright laws, which require artist consent and remuneration to train AI technology. Musicians and authors are meeting at Parliament House today. A day of nationwide anti-immigration protests in South Africa has passed largely peacefully. Police had deployed thousands of officers across the country amid fears of violence, with anti-immigration vigilante groups having set yesterday as an unofficial deadline for undocumented foreigners to leave South Africa. Fearing persecution, tens of thousands of migrants had already left. Princess is one of several hundred Ghanaians driven out of their homes in the city of Durban. She spoke to the BBC.
4: We've been chased away by the South Africans. There's a group called Match and Match, and they chased everybody out. If you're a foreign national, whether you're documented or undocumented, we've been chased out from our houses and from our workplaces. So we actually stranded now. That is where we are on the streets. We've been here for 6 weeks.
2: The Supreme Court of the United States has rejected President Donald Trump's bid to end birthright citizenship. Mr. Trump argued children of undocumented migrants and some temporary visitors who are born in the U.S. should not be eligible for citizenship, but the court ruled against him. Chief Justice John Roberts said under the 14th Amendment, children born in the U.S. to parents unlawfully or temporarily present were citizens at birth. Australian stories of triumph and discovery in one of the most extreme environments on Earth go on display today. Shannon Kirkwood has more.
0: The Antarctica exhibition opens today at the National Museum of Australia in Canberra. More than 200 objects are being showcased, from skis and a sled used on the Australasian Antarctic expedition led by Douglas Mawson, to protective clothing and preserved sled dogs and penguins. The museum says most of the items will go on display for the first time. The Australian Antarctic Division has been collaborating with the National Museum over the past decade, resulting in over 1,000 objects being transferred to the institution for safekeeping. Director Catherine McMahon says Australia has an enduring connection to Antarctica and the exhibition is the next best thing to being there in person.
2: Turning to sport, in tennis, three Australians are through to the second round of Wimbledon so far. Alex de Minaur won his first round match in three sets last night. James Duckworth won his in four. They joined Daria Kazakina, who advanced yesterday. Maya Joint is on court now. She won the first set against 23-time Grand Slam champion Serena Williams. A number of Aussies have bowed out of the tournament, including Thanasi Kokkinakis and Rinki Hijikata, who both lost in five sets.
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8: And good morning. It's Faith in the Chair and I'm here until 9. It's 6:05. It's good to be with you. And yes, I have a couple of themes. I'm not sure how they'll develop through the program, but and some of them are a little bit tricky, so you might be able to get the first theme. I'm thinking you will. And then I'll probably have another one after the 7 and then maybe one after 8. So we'll see how it all goes. Anyway, my first one's from Hollow Coves. They're an Aussie group, two guys, and sometimes session musicians join them. But they've got a beautiful sound. I've got two of their albums. I'm thinking about getting the other one. So this is called The Open Road, Hollow Coves.

0: Yeah, what a good song. Adam Harvey, John Williamson there. And Faith, I'm Here Until Nine. And before that was Willie Nelson with On the Road Again. And Hollow Coves with The Open Road. So you may have sort of guessed the theme already. You might be thinking it's roads, but it's kind of sort of maybe that's how you get around, yeah. Anywho, I got some messages to play.
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0: Yeah, aren't they good? Hello Coves, probably recognise them from the first song. And Ventura Highway was America from their album Here and Now. And that Coastline song from Hollow Coves, the album's called Wanderlust. Good name. All right, I have some messages to play. And what's the time? 27 minutes past six.
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I'm Neil Mack, and I invite you to join me on Wednesday afternoons from 12 until 3, when I'll be playing music while in my room. You might hear Miles Davis or John Coltrane, Bob Dylan or David Bowie, Joni Mitchell, Marianne Faithfull, Lucinda Williams or The Waifs. So many genres you'll never be bored. Tune in and chill out. Come into my room on Wednesday afternoons at KRRFM.

0: Good morning, it's Faith here, and I'll be here until 9. Travelling Wilburys. I wonder what a Wilbury is. And before was The Proclaimers with I'm On My Way. It's a good song, that one. And Every Day Is a Winding Road, that Sheryl Crow there. So, my theme is sort of going to make it to 7. I'm not sure, but it doesn't matter because lots of good music coming up. Now I'm going to play some messages now. Thanks for being with me. It's 6:41.
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0: You know, every now and then, I think you might like to hear something from us. Nice and easy. But there's just one thing.
1: Job down in the city.
0: You see, we never, ever do nothing.
1: Working for the man.
0: Nice.
1: Every night and
0: easy.
1: Day.
0: We always
1: well,
0: do it.
1: I never lost
0: nice.
1: 1 minute
0: and
1: of
0: rough.
1: And
0: but we're going to take the beginning of this song
1: the thing
0: and do it
1: been.
0: Easy.
1: Big wheel keep
0: but then we're going to do the finish.
1: Turning.
0: Rough.
1: Proud Mary.
0: It's the way we
1: keep
0: do.
1: On burning.
0: Proud Mary. And we're rolling.
1: Ooh, rolling.
0: Ooh, rolling
1: on the river.
0: Listen to the story.

And good morning, it's Faith here, and I'm here until 9, and that was Eddie Rabbit with Driving My Life Away. And Driving Wheel was Emmylou Harris. I've got to play Driving Wheels, Jimmy Barnes, but I might leave that afterwards. Who knows? Okay, so did I mention everybody? Oh, and Proud Mary, that was, of course, Tina Turner. Rightio. Let's finish this hour off with Anne Murray and Me and Bobby McGee.

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1: Good morning, I'm Laura Devoy. Hundreds of thousands of Australians will receive a pay rise from today. This year, the Fair Work Commission ruled the minimum award wage would increase by 4.75%. Among those to benefit, retail, fast food and warehousing workers. National Secretary of the Shop, Distributive and Allied Employees Association, Jared Dwyer, says it will make a big difference.
2: This increase represents almost $48 a week for a full-timer, and in many of our members' households, several of them will actually be working in retail or fast food. So this is going to make a material difference, and they absolutely deserve it.
1: Some Australian households will face an increase in fixed fees to remain connected to the central power grid from today. Solar Citizens says the increase in energy retailers' daily supply charges should not occur for solar households, as they're doing the heavy lifting in the shift to clean energy and helping to bring down electricity prices. CEO Heidi Lee Douglas told National Radio News the increased charges are concerning.
3: The home batteries are replacing expensive coal and gas during peak demand in our evenings, helping to bring down the wholesale electricity prices. And many households should be seeing these savings from the 1st of July. But instead, what we're seeing is some of the energy retailers like Origin and AGL are increasing their daily fixed charge supply on your bill.
1: The United Nations has warned tens of thousands of people are urgently in need of food and shelter after two devastating earthquakes struck Venezuela a week ago. The UN Refugee Agency says food shortages were widespread and basic services had broken down. Darren Cleaves is with a team from the UK International Fire and Rescue Service helping with relief.
4: It truly is devastating, and our thoughts go out to everybody that's been affected by this. You know, it mirrors something that you see on the news, like a war zone. There are lots of fallen buildings there. Everybody is friendly with us. They're welcoming us. You know, in their worst time of need, they're still offering us food, water, and what can they do for us? It's quite moving. It's quite moving.
1: That audio from the BBC. A study has found removing barriers like transport, clinic availability and wait times is key to improving First Nations vaccination gaps. Researchers from the University of Queensland say there's strong support for immunisation in Aboriginal and Torres Strait Islander communities, but vaccination rates have declined since the coronavirus pandemic. And today is the only day of the year where Australians can legally buy and set off fireworks. It's Territory Day, which celebrates the anniversary of when the Northern Territory gained its self-government in 1978. Tonight is Cracker Night, which means Territorians can set off fireworks between 6pm and 11pm. Turning to sport, in cricket, Australia is through to the final of the Women's T20 World Cup after an 8-wicket win over the West Indies. The Windies batted first and managed 7 for 125. Ash Gardner took 2 wickets for 13 runs. Australia reached the target with 8 wickets and 7 overs to spare. Beth Mooney top scored with an unbeaten 61, while Gardner scored 35 not out. The final will be played at Lord's in London on Sunday. Australia's opponent is yet to be decided. And at the Men's Football World Cup, Norway is through to the round of 16 after a 2-1 win over Ivory Coast. With the scores locked at 1-1 late in the second half, Erling Haaland found the back of the net to send his team through. The second match of the day between France and Sweden is about to get underway. Later, Mexico will face Ecuador.
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7: And good morning, it's Faith in the chair. I'll be here till 9 and it's good to be with you. The temperature at the moment is 12. Time is 4 minutes past seven, and what do we got for this morning? Partly cloudy, chance of morning fog in the north, very high chance of rain most likely in the evening, chance of a thunderstorm in the west in the late afternoon, evening, winds northerly, 20 to 30 kilometres, and the daytime max between 14 and 19. Fire danger is moderate or no rating. Bathurst 16, Katoomba, Lithgow and Orange 14 and Mudgee 18. And for tomorrow, 2nd of July, pinch and punch for the first day of the month. Very high chance of rain, most likely in the early morning. Chance of a thunderstorm in the early morning. Possible severe with damaging winds and heavy rain, which may lead to flash flooding in the west. Sunny afternoon. Winds northerly 20 to 30 kilometres. And the overnight temperatures will fall between 8 and 12, with the daytime reaching between 13 and 19. Friday, 3rd, partly cloudy, high chance of showers in the south, slight chance elsewhere. Winds northwesterly 25 to 35 and turning westerly 25 to 40 kilometres in the morning. And the overnight temps will fall between 5 and 9, with daytime reaching between 8 and 15. Saturday the 4th. Partly cloudy, slight chance of a shower in the south, near zero chance elsewhere. Winds west to southwesterly, 15 to 25, and light during the evening. Overnight temperatures will fall between 3 and 6, with daytime temperatures reaching between 9 and 15. If you'd like to become a member of KRRFM, have a listen to this message, and then we'll continue on with the community notice board.
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0: Anglican Church services are on the first and third Sunday of the month at St James Church, Ralston from 10 a.m. and at St Lawrence's Church, Candos, the second and fourth Sunday, also starting at 10 a.m.
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0: Catholic Church Mass times, first and second Sundays, are held at St Dominic's in Candos. Third and fourth Sundays are held at St Malachi's in Ralston. And the fifth Sunday is held at St Dominic's, Candos. All Masses start at 11 a.m.
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2: The Candos Ralston Men's Shed is open every Wednesday and Thursday from 9 a.m. to 12 midday. 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
1: 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We have news and weather on the hour with a great mix of music. 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

0: Good morning, it's Faith. I'm here until 9 and it's 24 minutes past 7. That was Casey Chambers, Shane Nicholson with Quiet Life, Carl Brody with Once in Your Life, and Life Uncommon. That was Jewel. It's good to be with you this morning. Community announcement here. Make and Mend. The Candos CWA invites you to bring along your darning, patching, embroidery, simple alterations, or any kind of sewing or yarning project. And let's share a cup of tea while we make and mend. It's on from 2 p.m. to 5 p.m. every second Sunday of each month. For more information, call into the Candos CWA rooms at 1 Jacques Street on the second Sunday or email candoscwa@gmail.com. And some dates here if you just want to jot them down. 12th of July, 9th of August, 13th of September, 11th October and 8th of November and 13th of December. So it is the second Sunday of every month. What a splendid thing to do.
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0: Wouldn't that be the life? That's the life. Kenny Chesney there with a lovely song, Walks of Life, Gina Jeffries. And time is 7:35 and the temperature is 12 and I have a sponsorship announcement here. 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

0: When you see the orange lights flashing near the 40 sign on the back of a school bus, it means you must slow down to 40 k's while overtaking the bus. Not just near schools, anywhere, or it could cost you at least $112 and 1 point. So when the orange lights flash,
1: it means you must slow down to 40.
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That number, 6357 6150. Come along and have some fun and keep warm this winter. Sounds like a plan. Okie dokies, this hour's nearly over. We'll do a walk of life with Dire Straits.

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2: Good morning, I'm Laura Devoy. New figures show home values fell by 0.3% in June. That's the third consecutive monthly decline. According to PropTrack, all capitals fell, with the biggest decline 0.5% in Sydney and Perth. However, prices remain higher than they were a year ago in all cities except Melbourne. Anne Flaherty from PropTrack says prices are likely to fall further over the coming months.
3: We have some very significant tax changes, and we've also had three interest rate increases which have reduced borrowing capacities. We see fewer homes hit the market for sale over the winter period, but come spring, when we start to see more homes being put up for sale, we're likely to have a better idea of how interest rates as well as the tax changes from the budget are likely to affect the market.
2: Some of Australia's best known writers and performers are calling on the federal government not to allow copyright exemptions for AI companies. The IT industry has pushed for text and data mining exemptions to copyright laws, which require artist consent and remuneration to train AI technology. Musicians and authors are meeting at Parliament House today. The federal government ruled out changes to Australia's current copyright regime last October, but in June, Independent Senator David Pocock claimed Labor was considering a fresh set of carve-outs. The United States Supreme Court has struck down President Donald Trump's executive order that sought to end automatic citizenship for people born on American soil. The ruling has been welcomed by civil rights groups but criticised by Mr. Trump. The BBC's Sarah Smith has more.
4: This is a very significant blow to President Trump's anti-immigration agenda. The justices ruled that it is the 14th Amendment of the US Constitution that's clear that all persons born in the United States are citizens of the United States. That means President Trump cannot reverse this decision by changing the law. He would have to try to amend the Constitution. Yet, in a social media post, he said the decision was too bad for our country and claimed, "We can easily make it up in Congress. No long and unwieldy constitutional amendment is necessary."
2: Australians are set to benefit from new protections from scammers. The Australian Communications Consumer Action Network says protections for text messages have come into effect today, making it more difficult for scammers to imitate trusted brands. Speaking to National Radio News, CEO Carol Bennett says it will boost customer confidence.
5: The intention is to give consumers an added level of confidence about the messages they're receiving, that they are actually from the source that they claim to be. And it will ensure that if they're not and they are unverified messages, that they either don't reply, certainly don't click on links, don't give personal details or money.
2: A man has died and three people were injured in a house fire on the Gold Coast. Emergency services were called to the scene at Hope Island about 11:45 last night. Two men, aged 44 and 84, suffered life-threatening burn injuries. A 59-year-old woman suffered non-life-threatening injuries, while a 38-year-old man was not physically injured. A crime scene was declared and an investigation is underway. Turning to sport, in tennis, four Australians are through to the second round of Wimbledon. Alex de Minaur won his first round match in three sets last night. James Duckworth won his in four. And Maya Joint beat Serena Williams in her singles comeback 6-3, 7-6, 6-3. They joined Daria Kazatkina, who advanced yesterday. A number of Aussies have bowed out of the tournament, including Thanasi Kokkinakis and Rinki Hijikata, who both lost in five sets.
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8: Ken. Good morning. It's Faith in the chair here, and it's good to be with you this morning, 4 minutes past eight. And today, 1st of July, partly cloudy. Chance of morning fog in the north. Very high chance of rain, most likely in the evening. Chance of a thunderstorm in the west in the late afternoon and evening. Winds northerly, 20 to 30 k, and the daytime maximums between 14 and 19. We are on 12 at the moment. Thursday, very high chance of rain, most likely in the early morning. The chance of a thunderstorm in the early morning. Possibly severe with damaging winds and heavy rain, which may lead to flash flooding in the west. Sunny afternoon, winds northerly 20 to 30 kilometres, tending northwesterly 25 to 35. Overnight temps will fall between 8 and 12, with daytime reaching between 13 and 19. Friday the 3rd, partly cloudy, high chance of showers in the south, slight chance elsewhere. Winds northwesterly 25 to 35 and turning westerly 25 to 40 kilometres. And the overnight temps will fall between 5 and 9, with the daytime reaching between 8 and 15. Saturday, partly cloudy, slight chance of a shower in the south, near zero chance elsewhere. Winds west to southwesterly 15 to 25, becoming light during the evening. Overnight temperatures will fall between 3 and 6, with daytime reaching between 9 and 15. Okie dokie. Take some breath and have a listen to John DeRemus with the Passing Parade, and got to do some breathing. So which CD player did I put in? Oh, it's this one. Okie dokes.
9: Hello again. This is John DeRemus with the Passing Parade, the story of a marathon horse race. June 13, 1893 was a big day for the town of Shadron on the western border of Nebraska, the starting point of the 1,000-mile horse race, which had the whole country at a fever pitch of excitement. I'll be back to tell you about it after this message.
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9: The course laid out from Shadron, Nebraska to Chicago, Illinois, crossed three states, 1,040 miles of plains and hazardous roads. The finishing point was to be Buffalo Bill Cody's Wild West Show at the Chicago World Fair. It was expected that there would be at least 300 entrants. In actual fact, there were only nine. The favorite was Doc Middleton, a reformed gunman and horse thief, closely followed in the betting order by Rattlesnake Jim Stevens. Of the other seven, three were veteran cowboys: Charlie Smith, Joe Campbell, and George Jones. John Berry, a stagecoach driver, Emmett Albright, saloon keeper, Joe Gillespie, rancher, and 16-year-old David Douglas from Shadron. They were restricted to two horses each, and checkpoints were set up along the way to ensure there was no funny business. The nation held its breath, and at exactly 5:34 in the late afternoon of June 13, 1893, the mayor of Shadron fired the starting gun. The huge crowd that had gathered to watch the start roared as the nine competitors spurred their mounts off along the main street. The first checkpoint was at Long Pine, 180 miles from Shadron. At this stage, the favored Doc Middleton hit the front, with Rattlesnake Jim Stevens and Joe Gillespie hard on his heels. Then one of Middleton's horses went lame, a disastrous setback for the reformed desperado. He was still out front when he crossed the Missouri River into Iowa. But Joe Gillespie was less than an hour behind him when he reached Sioux City, and Rattlesnake Jim Stevens was making ground in third place. 40 miles out of Sioux City, Stevens, too, had to abandon one of his horses. He was nonetheless first to check in at Galva, Iowa, on the night of June 21st, neck and neck with Joe Gillespie. Doc Middleton had fallen behind. Over the next 2 days, the lead alternated between Gillespie and Rattlesnake Jim, with John Berry looking dangerous. On June 25th, the three crossed the Mississippi River Bridge at Dubuque and entered Illinois. Berry was now in front, 200 miles from the finishing point. He maintained his lead. And at 9:30 a.m. on June 27th, 13 days and 16 hours out of Chadron, he crossed the line and was thumped on the back by Buffalo Bill, who proclaimed him the winner. Next to cross out of the blue was Emmett Albright. He was subsequently disqualified, however, when it was discovered he and his horse had traveled part of the way by train. Second place went to Joe Gillespie, with cowboy Charlie Smith third. As for poor Doc Middleton, he came in second last and was so disgusted that he forsook the path of virtue and returned to crime. Our time is up till we meet again for another chapter in the Passing Parade. This is John Doremus. Thank you so much, and goodbye for now.

0: And good morning, it's Faith here, and I'm here until 9. It's 16 minutes past 8. The first song I played in this bracket was Norah Jones with Come Away With Me and Anywhere with Passenger. What a good song. Celebrating 50 years NAIDOC Week, Monday the 6th of July, 10 a.m. to 12 p.m, Children's Weaving Workshop with Arnie Dye at the NUCO, which is 28 Angus Avenue, Candos. Drinks and snacks will be provided. On the 7th, 10 a.m. to 2 p.m, all ages weave a panel with Mitch Summerfield for Wabang Resource Garden, Red Hill Environmental Education Centre in Gulgong. Wednesday the 8th, 10 a.m. to 2 p.m, adults weave a panel with Auntie Di for Wirrumbil Indigenous Plants Community Garden, NUCO, on 28 Angus Avenue, Candos. Thursday the 9th of July, 10 a.m, flag raising ceremony, Candos Museum, 22 Buchanan Street, Candos. Light refreshments provided. 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And her name is Ginny on 04 604 32964. So, keeping in touch with our community, KRRFM.
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1: Walking regularly to school is a great way to exercise. But until they're 10, children must always hold an adult's hand when crossing the road. If you can't walk all the way, combine a walk with public transport. If you must use a car, leave it a good distance from school and walk the rest of the way.
2: And remember, active kids are healthy kids.

0: And good morning. That was Free with Donovan Frankenreiter and Jack Johnson. And the one before that was Free Too with Charlie Puth. And If Sorrow Should Find You, Mike McLellan. I think I've played Anywhere with Rita Ora and Make It Sweet, Old Dominion. And can't think of anything else. So, couple of messages, and I'm here until 9, and then Brent Barlow will be here from 9 till 12. 12 till 3 will be Neil, and then from 3, I'm not sure who's filling in. I think Peter or Max. No, I think it's Peter. Hey, will be in from 3 till 6 this afternoon, and then Nick Sophocleus, of course, with his rock blues and boogie. So you're in for a treat this afternoon and the rest of the morning with Brent, and yeah, I'll come on in a little while and say my cheerios.
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3: Tune in to George's Friday Night Country every week from 6 p.m. right through till midnight. You'll hear a little of old, a little of new, and a little of gospel. 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

Good morning, it's me again. 8:47, so Brent will be from 9 till 12. And thanks for being with me this morning. I really enjoyed this morning's programs and my little themes, quirky stuff going on in the background there. And have a good rest of your Wednesday, rest of your week, and a weekend coming up. So, yeah, stay warm. Hope you're enjoying a nice warm beverage and some brekkie, which I'm about to do very soon. And the song we played before that was Free with the Zac Brown Band and Tom Petty. Yeah. Okay. Alrighty. Hooroo for now. And stay tuned to KRRFM. Here's Michael Nesmith.

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1: National Radio News.
2: Good morning, I'm Laura Devoy. The federal government maintains its tax changes won't result in declining home values. New figures from PropTrack show a 0.3% drop in June, which was the third consecutive monthly drop. Values dropped in every capital city, however, they remain higher now than this time last year, everywhere except Melbourne. Treasury estimates there will be a slightly lower increase in values than if the tax measures were not introduced. Prime Minister Anthony Albanese told the ABC it's a win for first home buyers.
3: This Saturday, like last Saturday, first home buyers would have rocked up to auctions and not be competing with investors who want to negatively gear their properties and have taxpayers backing in those investments. So a level playing field.
2: A rooftop solar advocacy organisation says solar homeowners across Australia are being unfairly treated by energy providers. From today, some households will see an increase in energy retailers' daily supply charges. Speaking to National Radio News, Solar Citizens CEO Heidi Douglas says the network changes undermine households' private investment in solar energy.
4: Our message to solar and battery households is you've made the private investment, you're doing the work to bring down the energy prices for everyone, and now we need to fight the energy retailers who are trying to claw back their profit by increasing the fixed component of people's energy bills. We need a fairer energy system.
2: In Pakistan, 14 children have died and 5 were injured after the roof of a tuition centre collapsed. Authorities in Lahore say most of the victims were between 7 and 11 years old. One man, whose niece was killed, told global news agency AFP the roof was being repaired while the children studied. The Chief Minister of Punjab said in a statement on social media, every individual found accountable will face the full force of the law. A cold front is sweeping across the country, bringing wet and wintry weather to the eastern states. Shannon Kirkwood has today's forecast.
5: A severe weather warning for damaging winds has been issued for alpine areas of New South Wales and Victoria, as well as the ACT. There are a number of minor flood warnings for Tasmania, while northeast and central Victoria is on flood watch. It's unlikely there'll be a significant snow dump on the ski fields today, where levels are close to zero. The Bureau of Meteorology is forecasting snow to start falling tomorrow, with heavier falls on Friday.
2: And today is Territory Day, which celebrates the anniversary of the Northern Territory's self-government and is the only day of the year where Australians can legally buy and set off fireworks without a permit. Territorians can legally set off fireworks between 6pm and 11pm. Turning to sport, in cricket, Australia is through to the final of the Women's T20 World Cup after an 8-wicket win over the West Indies. The Windies batted first and managed 7 for 125. Ash Gardner took 2 wickets for 13 runs. Australia reached the target with 8 wickets and 7 overs to spare. Beth Mooney top scored with an unbeaten 61, while Gardner scored 35 not out. The final will be played at Lord's in London on Monday. Australia's opponent is yet to be decided. And at the Men's Football World Cup, Norway is through to the round of 16 after a 2-1 win over Ivory Coast. With the scores locked at 1-1 late in the second half, Erling Haaland found the back of the net to send his team through. A short time ago, France led Sweden 3-0. Later this morning, Mexico will face Ecuador.
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7: 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That number again, 042 77 96 299.
8: 13 degrees here at the studio in Candos. I measured 8 mils of rain in Ryleston this morning. I believe areas closer to Candos had 9, 10, around that area. So it's good steady rain, and there's more coming too. Very high chance of rain today, most likely later on this evening. The chance of a thunderstorm as well in the west in the late afternoon. Tomorrow, very high chance of rain again, most likely in the early morning. Another thunderstorm possible, possibly severe too, with damaging winds and heavy rain, which may lead to flash flooding in the west. It's sunny afternoon, so it's going to be clearing by the looks of it on Thursday, Arvo. Friday, partly cloudy. There is a high chance of showers in the south, but just a slight chance elsewhere. Wind still coming in from the northwest on Friday, but then turning westerly later on. Saturday, partly cloudy. Slight chance of a shower in the south, near zero chance elsewhere. Winds west to southwesterly, becoming light during the evening. Overnight temps falling to between 3 and 6 on Saturday, with daytime temperatures reaching between 9 and 15. Across the region today, Bathurst looking at 16, Katoomba 14, Lithgow 14, Mudgee 18, Orange 14, and Ralston Candos looking at 17 degrees max.

Good morning, everyone. Brent Barlow with you until midday with Morning Magazine on this first day of July. Wow. With, what is it, a pinch and a punch for the first of the month. And, well, the days are ticking over. Great to be here with you. We'll have a couple of hours, 3 hours of music and info, if I can find our info book. Our community file notice book is right there next to me. It'll be full of all kinds of things that are happening around the place. Big thank you firstly to Faith for her brekkie show. Enjoyed the music, Faith, as always. You played some great stuff this morning, and I'm sure that you'll be home now putting your feet up, maybe having brekkie, probably. So a late breakfast, that's good. Really hope you enjoy the rest of your day too. Last week of school, before the school holidays, they start on Friday, I suppose. Friday at 3:30. That'll be it for the kids for a couple of weeks. If you're out and about driving at the moment, then you've still got to slow down around those school zone speed limit areas, 40 kilometres an hour at the moment until 9:30, and again the Savo from 2:30 through till 3:00.

That's The Waifs there, and Standing Strong from the Ironbark album. Ralston Ramblers Walking Group head off tomorrow from the Ralston Showground. 9 a.m. start. Might be a little damp. I'm not sure about that. Wear your raincoats. And it'll be nice walking in the rain, as long as it's not too heavy. Ralston Farmers Market coming up on Sunday the 19th of July. Yes, we're into July. Lawson Park Markets the 11th of July. Mudgee Church Markets 4th of July. Plenty of markets around, that's for sure, which is a good thing. And Make and Mend, that's at the Candos CWA, the 12th of July. Mudgee Farmers Market, the 18th of July. And Christmas in July, luncheon at the KBD Hall, Sunday the 19th. And we've got NAIDOC Week coming up, starting this weekend. I'll tell you a bit about that later. 9:15 here, and it's time for BB King.

every Tuesday, 10 a.m. to 11 a.m. at the Anglican Church Hall. That's St James, Mudgee Street, Ralston. 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

0: That's Milos there from his Blackbird album. It's the Beatles album with all Beatles songs on it. Some are instrumental and some have voices, but that one's the instrumental of Come Together, of course. 21 past nine.
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2: Good news, organic waste from our kitchens and gardens is now being turned into compost instead of landfill. 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So keep up the great work. Use that kitchen caddy and let's keep organics out of landfill.

That's Fleetwood Mac there from their Albatross, from their Pious Bird of Good Omen album. That's called Albatross. NAIDOC Week coming up from the 5th of July through to the 12th. A few different things happening. A couple of things here in Candace. We've got Children's Weaving Workshop with Auntie Di Perotta from 10 a.m. to 12 p.m. on Monday, the 6th of July. That's at Newco, 28 Angus Avenue. Drinks and snacks will be provided for that one. Wednesday, the 8th of July, 10 a.m. to 2 p.m. Adults can weave a panel with Auntie Di Perotta for Wirrumbilly Indigenous Plants Community Garden. That's at Newco too, 28 Angus Avenue, Candos, 10 till 2. Tuesday, 7th of July, heading out to Gulgong. All ages weave a panel with Mitch Summerfield for Warbang Resource Garden. It's 10 a.m. to 2 p.m. at the Red Hill Environmental Education Centre in Gulgong. And then Thursday, the 9th of July, the flag-raising ceremony at the Candos Museum in Buchanan Street, Candos. Light refreshments are provided for that. Starts at 10 a.m.

0: The distinctive style of Otis Redding there. Grandulla Rural Fire Brigade. They meet on the first Tuesday of each month at 7 p.m. So first Tuesday coming up next week, isn't it? Then at 9 on the following Sunday for training. It's at the Brigade Station, 18 Ferris Street, Clandulla. 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
0: I joined about 45, 50 people at the Ralston Hall last Friday to have a look at Doggalogs, the play written and directed by Sam Payne. And very enjoyable too. It was a lot of energy there from Sam. He's a great actor too, no doubt about that. And along with Josie McConnell, she was a dog as well at times, along with Sam. And that was very enjoyable. Some of the antics that they got up to were quite hilarious. And Sam was all over the stage. Plenty of energy, that's for sure. I love the dog he played, where he had a dream that he was a wolf, and it was his shadow side, I suppose. And he really did want to be that wolf, standing up on the mountaintop, looking down at the reindeer or all the other animals walking around. Whereas in reality, he was probably a lap dog sitting in the lounge room of his owner's home. It was pretty funny. Very enjoyable. We've got JJ Cale up for you next.

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0: 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Everything is free. 16 to 9 to 10. Candos Combined Pensioners and Superannuants Association hold their monthly meetings on the second Thursday of every month at 2 p.m. at the Candos Return Services Community Club. 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
0: And I believe Peter will be filling in at the Savo from 3 through till 6. Looking forward to that. Here's Jackson Browne.

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Phoebe Snow there. Coming up to 5 minutes to 10. And youth group happening this Friday, the last one for the term. It's on theatre. Levi 0434 113 538, or Ash 0490 103 987, 6:30 through to late 30 PM, St James Anglican Church. Bus pickup, drop off provided. So there you go. It's all happening. The last one for the term, youth group. Got news and weather coming up pretty soon.